0: Xi Jinping at the airport with the red carpet and military flyover to kick off an historic three-day US visit. After shaking hands during a brief but ornate greeting, Trump and Xi departed Joint Base Andrews en route for Washington, D.C. It's expected AI, trade and security will be on the agenda. Speaking on his way back from Ireland earlier this month, Mr. Trump claimed relations between the two superpowers are good.
1: I think he's behaved reasonably well, and we behave reasonably well. You know, when they say that China spies on us, I say, you're right, and we spy on them too. You know, we spy on them too.
0: Three people have been charged with assaulting an emergency worker after a group of protesters gathered in Hampshire. It was ahead of the expected arrival of a boat carrying migrants in Gosport that headed along the coast to Dover instead. In sport, Chelsea have started their Women's Champions League campaign with an unconvincing 1-0 win against Austria Vienna. Fika Kapteyn scored the only goal of the game. From Sky News, I'm Daisy Steele.
2: No.

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2: The top stories this hour. Andy Burnham wants a four decades old ban on football supporters drinking in the stands during matches scrapped. The Prime Minister argues the move is discriminatory, given it doesn't apply to fans of other sports in England. The Football Supporters Association is backing the comments, while police chiefs warn any change without consultation would be rash. Charlie Wyatt, the Sun's chief football writer, isn't convinced it's a good idea either.
3: Andy Burnham, Everton fan, he was pictured at a rugby league match, you know, having a beer, then said, you know, why can't we do this in side stadium. Yeah, it's crazy that we couldn't do it. But having been at quite a few European games, particularly like Euros, where fans are throwing beer around, it's become a thing now, hasn't it?
2: The boss of OpenAI says he believes the best version of artificial intelligence is one that gives people more agency in a complex world.
4: AI should give people more power over their own lives, more freedom to live lives the way they want, more ability to solve problems, big or small, and to improve their communities. We don't want to fall into the trap of blind optimism. We also don't want to fall into the trap of doomerism either.
2: Sam Altman's been addressing the UN Security Council following concerns AI technologies could soon improve themselves and slip beyond human control. The Prime Minister wants stricter regulation to stop the spread of rogue systems. Donald Trump has welcomed Chinese President Xi Jinping to America at the start of a three-day state visit. The US President personally greeted him on the red carpet at Joint Base Andrews, where the two leaders shook hands before a military flyover. Two RAF pilots have suffered minor injuries after ejecting from their training aircraft on Anglesey. Footage shows huge plumes of smoke and fire erupting as the plane hits the ground. Thousands of civilian volunteers could be mobilised to help save lives in the event of a national emergency. A think tank is proposing a new national resilience corps of 10,000 people. And there's more good news for Oasis fans. The band has announced extra shows for their upcoming tour, including two more gigs at Nebworth. From Sky News, I'm Daisy Steele.
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2: The top stories this hour. Andy Burnham says the ban on football fans drinking alcohol in the stands should be scrapped. The Prime Minister says the 40-year-old law is outdated and unfair when supporters can drink while watching other sports. Police chiefs have warned changing the rules could increase disorder and create safety concerns. Daniel Storey, chief football writer at The Eye, thinks there could also be a more practical problem.
3: It's one thing at a non-league game when if you need to either get another beer or relieve yourself after a beer, you can just sort of walk off. It already annoys me anyway going to matches as fans and people start leaving 15 minutes before half time and you're up and down and up and down letting people through. That is quite annoying when you've paid and quite a lot for a seat.
2: Donald Trump has welcomed Chinese President Xi Jinping to America at the start of a three-day state visit. The US president personally greeted him on the red carpet at Joint Base Andrews. They'll hold talks at the White House later, with trade, artificial intelligence, Iran and Taiwan expected to be among the key issues. Speaking earlier this month, Mr. Trump insisted relations between the two superpowers are good.
4: I think he's behaved reasonably well, and we behave reasonably well. You know, when they say that China spies on us, I say, you're right, and we spy on them too. You know, we spy on them too.
2: OpenAI's chief executive says the current moment in AI development calls for extreme care. Speaking before the UN Security Council, Sam Altman's addressed the growing unease towards the technology's rapid growth. The RAF has temporarily grounded its Hawk training jets after a crash in North Wales. Two pilots ejected and parachuted to safety moments before their aircraft came down on Anglesey. The Conservatives want to stop some long-term unemployed benefit claimants spending welfare payments on alcohol, cigarettes and gambling. Those judged able to work could have their universal credit cut by 30% after 6 months. And Chelsea held on to beat Austria Vienna 1-0 in their first match of this season's Women's Champions League. From Sky News, I'm Daisy Steele.
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2: The top stories this hour. Andy Burnham wants a four decades old ban on football supporters drinking in the stands during matches scrapped. The Prime Minister argues the move is discriminatory, given it doesn't apply to fans of other sports in England. The Football Supporters Association is backing the comments, while police chiefs warn any change without consultation would be rash. Charlie Wyatt, the Sun's chief football writer, isn't convinced it's a good idea either.
3: Andy Burnham, Everton fan, he was pictured at a rugby league match, you know, having a beer, then said, you know, why can't we do this inside stadium? Yeah, it's crazy that we couldn't do it. But having been at quite a few European games, particularly like Euros, where fans are throwing beer around, it's become a thing now, hasn't it?
2: Donald Trump has welcomed Chinese President Xi Jinping to America at the start of a three-day state visit. The US president personally greeted him on the red carpet at Joint Base Andrews, where the two leaders shook hands before a military flyover. OpenAI's chief executive says the current moment in AI development calls for extreme care. Speaking before the UN Security Council, Sam Altman's addressed the growing unease towards the technology's rapid growth. He says AI should instead be used for a new renaissance of creativity and discovery.
4: We should not train models that we cannot make an extremely strong case that will be able to keep under human control. These systems could concentrate too much power in too few hands. No one person or company or country should be able to use the most powerful AI models to impose their worldview on everyone else.
2: The RAF has temporarily grounded its Hawk training jets after a crash in North Wales. Two pilots ejected and parachuted to safety moments before their aircraft came down near RAF Valley on Anglesey. Three people have been charged with assaulting an emergency worker after a group of protesters gathered in Hampshire. It was ahead of the expected arrival of a boat carrying migrants in Gosport. And Chelsea held on to beat Austria Vienna 1-0 in their first match of this season's Women's Champions League. From Sky News, I'm Josie Steele.
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1: At Hovis, we've been around long enough to know where real strength comes from. We've learned that no matter what we've got on our plates, a round of toast, oozing with butter, or dipped in a runny yolk for breakfast, can put us on for a strong start. 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Because that strength, well, is baked in. Hovis, strength baked in.
2: I can't believe it. Max has asked me to move in with him.
3: 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Did you hear that, Joe?
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2: The top stories this hour. Andy Burnham says the ban on football fans drinking alcohol in the stands should be scrapped. The Prime Minister says the 40-year-old law is outdated and unfair when supporters can drink while watching other sports. Police chiefs have warned changing the rules could increase disorder. Daniel Storey, chief football writer at The Eye, thinks there could also be a more practical problem.
3: It's one thing at a non-league game when if you need to either get another beer or relieve yourself after a beer, you can just sort of walk off. It already annoys me anyway going to matches as fans and people start leaving 15 minutes before half time and you're up and down and up and down letting people through. That is quite annoying when you've paid and quite a lot for a seat.
2: Donald Trump has welcomed Chinese President Xi Jinping to America at the start of a three-day state visit. The US President personally greeted him on the red carpet. They'll hold talks at the White House later with artificial intelligence and Iran on the agenda. Speaking earlier this month, Mr. Trump insisted relations between the two superpowers are good.
4: I think he's behaved reasonably well, and we behave reasonably well. You know, when they say that China spies on us, I say, you're right, and we spy on them too. You know, we spy on them too.
2: OpenAI's chief executive says the current moment in AI development calls for extreme care. Speaking before the UN, Sam Altman's addressed the growing unease towards the technology's rapid growth. The RAF has temporarily grounded its Hawk training jets after a crash in North Wales. Two pilots ejected and parachuted to safety moments before their aircraft came down on Anglesey. The Conservatives want to stop some long-term unemployment benefit claimants spending welfare payments on alcohol, cigarettes and gambling. Those judged able to work could have their universal credit cut by 30% after 6 months. And Revolut is piloting a facial recognition payment system which allows customers to pay in stores with a glance. Customers who opt in can use their face to verify their identity and authorise payments. From Sky News, I'm Daisy Steele.
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5: The top stories this hour. Andy Burnham wants a four-decade-old ban on football supporters drinking in the stands during men's games in England scrapped. The Prime Minister argues the move is discriminatory, given it doesn't apply to fans of other sports. Charlie Wyatt, the Sun's chief football writer, isn't convinced it's a good idea.
6: Andy Burnham, Everton fan, he was pictured at a rugby league match, you know, having a beer, then said, you know, why can't we do this inside stadium? Yeah, it's crazy that we couldn't do it. But having been at quite a few European games, particularly like Euros, where fans are throwing beer around, it's become a thing now, hasn't it?
5: Teenagers in England are going to be offered new vocational GCSEs under government plans for an exams shake-up. Ministers want to put technical and academic education on the equal footing. China's president arrived in Washington at the start of a three-day state visit. Xi Jinping was met off the plane by Donald Trump, while officials have also agreed an extended truce in their trade war. Dozens of properties have been raided as part of what police say is Scotland's largest ever operation to tackle human trafficking. 36 people have been arrested across Glasgow, Falkirk and Dundee. A campaign group is warning that millions of low-paid workers have no financial safety net if they're to be hit by an unexpected bill or emergency. The Living Wage Foundation says almost a third of people earning below the real living wage have no savings at all. Bob Bevel works at a food bank in Barnet.
7: 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Very much it's true to say that poor wages is now an everyday aspect of our work at Chipping Barnet Food Bank.
5: And you could pay for a coffee this morning using only your face. Revolut is trialling a new system allowing customers to verify their identity with just a glance and no need for a card or phone. From Sky News, I'm Leisha McKenna.
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0: ready to get our gym clothes on, I think, because we're heading to the peak in Stirling from 7 o'clock.
1: Yeah, lots of lycra. I'm not saying it's going to be a good thing, but yeah, we're going to try and get a little bit fit, aren't we?
0: Well, it's been about 18 months, like minimum, since the last time I was in a gym before lunchtime. So yeah, this could be interesting.
1: Ooh, I know, I'm forgetting it's so early. I've not done any exercise before like 7 o'clock.
0: I know,
1: before, 8 o'clock rather. It's going to be interesting.
0: It's going to be interesting. So keep your ear out for that. We'll be live from the peak from 7 o'clock this morning. Meantime, Fifth Harmony on the way, and this from Outkast. Good morning.
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0: Thursday morning across the Forth Valley, Central FM, waking up with Brad, Shaz and Andrew. Fifth Harmony there and Work From Home and Outcast with Hey Ya before that. Today is National Lash Technician Day today. So if you're doing people's eyelashes and stuff like that.
1: Honestly, the attention to detail with that is unbelievable.
0: It looks pretty, you know, difficult. I see them going around with where they do it with a string and stuff like that. It looks, one, complicated and two, very, very painful. So I don't fancy that, please. And it's also today the National Day of Punctuation. So make sure you've got the correct punctuation that you're writing. Like this morning, I thought you were running late, so I was giving you all the exclamation marks of, where are you?
1: That's just part of the course. I love an exclamation mark. Yeah. It explains everything, doesn't it?
0: It does, exactly, yeah. That. Right, here's Sarah Spiro just now. Exclamation mark.

0: Spiral, Material Lover, Central FM, Thursday morning across the Forth Valley with Brad, Chaz and Andrew. The latest on the roads to come in the next few minutes, and we will also get to this morning's hard one and we'll find out what the question is next.
1: Wake up with Brad, Chaz and Andrew.
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16: Good morning. Starting with the Falkirk area, we've got traffic yet to build on all approaches towards Falkirk Stadium on the A9. It's looking lovely and light. Traffic as well at Kerris Lane, Bellevue Street. It's not yet to pick up. You'll find traffic as well at Garrison Place, issue free, and this is past the Asda. Your major routes clear. This is the M80 at Bannockburn and the M9 towards Grangemouth. We do have the Kincardine Bridge very slow already eastbound, especially due to ongoing temporary traffic lights, so do plan ahead. To Stirling, still clear at Boromir Road at the Craigs roundabout. Traffic issue free as well up towards Stirling Castle at Ratlock Road, and no issues at Wallace Monument. This is at Causeway Head roundabout. That's your latest. I'm Vicky Spence. We'll have more in 40 minutes.
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0: in a second. And we are doing this just now. It is the hard one this morning.
1: Righto, here we go. 21% of workers would like a paid day off to do this.
0: Right, okay, so what do they want a paid day off for? That is the question we need the answer to. 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Right now, here's Joel.

0: And the actual answer after 7 o'clock this morning. We will kick that off with some Ronan Keating and Cammy Barnes, and we will be live down at the Peak in Stirling. It's all happening next.
1: Wake up with Brad, Shaz and Andrew.
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2: We're about to be live from the peak, but right now with the latest news, here's Andrew Baxter.
4: A trade union says plans to scrap Clackmannanshire, Falkirk and Stirling councils will leave communities with less. The Scottish Government has set out plans to reform local government, with the current 32 council model replaced by a two-tier system. Unison says 20,000 public service workers could be without a job. Mark Ferguson is from the union.
5: You cannot build new regional and community authorities on the cheap. They will require investment, skilled staff and the resources to make them work. Major reductions in the workforce will ultimately leave communities with less.
4: There's been a rise in the number of assaults recorded across Falkirk. Figures from a council report show nearly 1,900 were logged in the year to April. That's an increase of just under 20% from the year before. People across the Forth Valley are being urged to record their decision about organ and tissue donation. Figures show 44% of people in the area are yet to confirm their decision. Scotland has an opt-out system with people assumed to agree to become a donor. And Brondby captain Lewis Binks is one of the eight uncapped Scotland players looking to make his mark in the Nations League. The defender moved to the Danish League last year. Binks tells Sky Sports News he hopes to cap off his journey with an international debut in Slovenia on Saturday.
6: Last Sunday now, he FaceTimed me and broke the news that he was going to call me up, and yeah, I was over the moon, I was buzzing, I couldn't get off the phone quick enough to tell my mum and dad and just tell everyone back home, because yeah, it's such a proud moment for me, and I know they're proud as well.
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4: Largely dry today across the Forth Valley, with a chance of the odd shower and highs of 18 degrees Celsius. That's the latest. I'm Andrew Baxter.
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8: I tell you what, there's plenty of people in Stirling that like to get up early in the morning and go for a workout.
9: Honestly, I am shocked and stunned at the level of willpower.
8: I know.
9: To get up at this time of the morning.
8: The amount of people coming in, going out to from the gym, that are in the swimming pool, that are doing so many other activities that are on here at the Peak, that we're going to find out exactly what is on offer. We are live down at the Peak Stirling until 10 o'clock this morning. You're on with Brad, Shaz and Andrew. Yeah, quite excited, and I believe we're going to end up getting involved with something. There's a spin bike that has just been placed right outside where we're sat right now.
9: No words were mentioned. It was just plonked there.
8: Yeah, it was. Yeah, so
9: this is your job,
8: Shaz. I think it's your turn.
9: Oh, it's my job.
8: Yeah, ladies first and all that.
9: Oh my goodness!
8: Yeah.
9: Doesn't I'm not being funny, right? But it doesn't look like it could take my weight.
8: Oh, don't be daft.
9: Really? I mean, yeah, I'm slightly lardy compared to the bike. So I'm a little bit concerned. I hope the brackets are on tight.
8: Well,
9: that's all I'll say.
8: Either way, it's going to be a good social media video. Cammy Bones on the way in the next few minutes, and Ronan Keating to kick us off just now. Good morning.
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0: Tammy Barnes, Highland Runaway, and Ronan Keating, Loving Each Day before that. Central FM. Wake up local. Live. And we are down at the Peak Stirling where there is just a mass of people coming in, coming out, having done their morning exercise routine.
1: Oh, just about to start. I mean, honest to goodness, don't you just feel that you should at least sort of go for a walk or something?
0: Yeah, I do feel quite lazy now this morning, I'll be 100% honest. Anyway, hard one. Let's get to the answer for that.
1: Okay, 21% of workers would like a payday off to do this, but what would they like a payday off
0: for? So we've got a lovely photo from Josh and Mr. Manbun that said if only we could get a day off to look for a better job.
1: No, it's not that. Look at them. Look at the pair of them counting their cash.
0: I know, there must be about. I mean,
1: loaded.
0: Look at that. That's everywhere.
1: Oh, gosh, I didn't notice it
0: it's
1: in the back.
0: It's on the couch. It's on the. It's on the.
1: They're good
0: the
1: for
0: bookshelf.
1: A bobber, too, those two, aren't they?
0: Must be about 10 grand. It's stuck. Look at it. It's stuck to the mantelpiece.
1: Wow. Honestly, the thought that goes into your little images in the morning is fun.
0: Morning to Robert, who says, Robert. Is it look for some new clothes? Head out shopping.
1: No. That's like my worst nightmare.
0: That's it. Well, you just don't get the day off then, if that's the case.
1: That's fine. I'll get a day off to just stay in bed.
0: Right, okay.
1: But not the answer.
0: Alan the welder, good morning.
1: Alan.
0: Is it to have a day off to have a special time with your sweetheart? I don't know what you're implying.
1: Alan uses that answer for every hard one. Ever.
0: Yes, I can see that was yesterday's answer as well, looking back at Alan's
1: He's
0: text.
1: He's very keen. it's not that answer, though, sadly.
0: Right, OK. Is it, like you were asking, Lewis has come on and said, is it have, like, a proper lie-in?
1: No, it's not that, but it should be. That should be the rules.
0: Erin. Now, Erin must like some fishing, because she says, is it a day off so you can go fishing?
1: Wow, it's good for the soul, though, isn't it? Fishing, they say. Not for the fish, though, I might add.
0: I couldn't actually
1: sit still
0: for long enough.
1: Yeah. Why am I not
0: surprised
1: by that?
0: I would be so bored.
1: We should do that. That should be like a challenge for you to sit and fish for like a whole day.
0: I couldn't. 20 minutes
1: be
0: and I'd be like, right, if I've not caught something, I'm off. Absolutely
1: go down the
0: not.
1: Chippy instead.
0: Yes, exactly. Right, what is the answer this morning?
1: Okay, 21% of workers would like a payday off, and this is mad.
0: Yeah?
1: To go and shop for a car.
0: Oh, it's an important day.
1: To shop, but you require a day off for that. I
0: yes.
1: think that's a bit
0: especially if you need your car for work to get there. The work should be paying for you to make sure you've got a good one. I'm 100% behind that.
1: Yeah.
0: Boss, if you're listening, hint, hint, wink, wink and all that. Thank you.

0: It's not so much shut up and drive as shut up and pedal just now.
1: You've been cycling for that whole track.
0: Yes, I am. I'm on one of those what, spin bikes.
1: You're slightly glowing already, I do feel.
0: I'm currently doing apparently 96 revolutions per minute, burning 64 watts, whatever that means, right?
1: Okay.
0: Now, the reason I'm on this bike...
1: You look really funny, I'm sorry. You look like one of those nodding dogs on the,
0: thanks very much,
1: the back of the car.
0: The reason that I'm on this bike is because we were saying, oh, it's, you know, there's loads of people coming in, they're doing so well early in the morning. And the staff are like, well, you can do well as well. Jump on the bike.
1: I love how you were volunteered.
0: Well, listen, I'm just warming up for you.
1: Are you?
0: Yes.
1: I'm not sure. I do feel my legs won't... reach those pedals.
0: Do you reckon?
1: Yeah, I've got really short legs.
0: I think so the seat can go up and down, to be 100% honest.
1: You know, I've just had my breakfast. It's not good to exercise in a full stomach.
0: Oh, excuses. By the way, if you're wondering what is actually going on, we're live down at the Peak in Stirling today. I'm back. We're live down at the Peak in Stirling. And we're going to be here till 10 o'clock. And we're going to be, I believe, trying some of the things that the centre has to offer.
1: Okay, so we are like the guinea pigs.
0: Pretty much.
1: And we're like the average person, aren't we? So we're not like super fit or anything. So, because that's the whole point. This is open to everybody at any level of fitness.
0: It is, exactly.
1: It's just a great way to... get fit and have some fun at the same time.
0: Exactly. Right, and we'll be back from the Peak very soon. All the latest on the roads to come and next on Central FM.
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12: Good morning. Starting with the congestion at the Kincardine Bridge, this remains with temporary traffic lights both approaches, so a very slow one. It is affecting the start of the Clackmannatcher Bridge, but once you're on the bridge, no issues. The M9 still clear towards Polmont. We've got traffic in Falkirk really busy around those works on the A9. This is towards the St. Francis Xavier's Primary School. And you'll find at Kerris Lane and Bellevue Street, it's just busy but moving now. Up to Stirling, Borrowmuir Road, we're seeing some traffic around Craig's Roundabout, just your usual delays. Also heading for the Bannockburn Interchange, M80, all a little bit sluggish at that roundabout. Bridge of Allen, Henderson Street, clear though, both east and west. That's your latest. I'm Vicky Spence. We'll have more in 20 minutes.
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0: Right, I've retired from the spin bike. I'm not quite Sir Chris Hoy.
1: That is pathetic. I could have told you that before you even sat on there, honestly.
0: Oh, well, I tried. Eric Prince, Calling Me, that's a good gym track. That's a good wake up, get motivated tune. If you're in the gym this morning, if you're down at the peak, that was exactly what you needed.
1: It's got a good beat on
0: yes.
1: it, hasn't it?
0: Yeah. And then Benson Boone, The Time of My Life before that, because that's exactly what you're going to be feeling, the time of your life in the gym. You see what I've done there?
1: Oh, my. Impress. Every day you impress me, Brad.
0: Right, we are live down at the peak in Stirling. We are going to get to the morning court. This is a brand new feature to the show. And we're going to put something that kind of annoys people on trial and see whether we land with a guilty or not guilty verdict. We will do that after all the latest news and sport headlines at 7:32. Here's Andrew Baxter.
2: Plans to scrap Cluck manager Falkirk and Stirling Council could damage communities across the area. That's the warning from trade union Unison. There's been a rise in the number of assaults recorded across Falkirk. Figures from a council report show nearly 1,900 were logged in the year to April. And people across the Forth Valley have been urged to record their decision about organ and tissue donation. Figures show 44% of people are yet to confirm their decision.
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2: Bronte captain Lewis Binks is one of the 8 uncapped Scotland players looking to make his mark in the Nations League. The defender moved to the Danish League last year. Binks tells Sky Sports News he hopes to cap off his journey with an international debut in Slovenia on Saturday.
4: Last Sunday now, he FaceTimed me and broke the news that he was going to call me up, and yeah, I was over the moon, I was buzzing, I couldn't get off the phone quick enough to tell my mum and dad and just tell everyone back home, because yeah, it's such a proud moment for me, and I know they're proud as well.
2: Wales travel to Lisbon tonight as they kick off their Nations League campaign against defending champions Portugal. The Republic of Ireland go up against Kosovo. And Mercedes driver Kimi Antonelli aims to take another step towards the F1 world title at this weekend's Azerbaijan Grand Prix. The Italian has an 81-point lead. And that's your latest Central FM Sports.
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5: Please rise, court is now in session.
0: Okay then, this is our brand new feature, Morning Court. And we are putting on trial this morning the person who starts a new toilet roll before the old one is empty. I charge that you finish most of the toilet roll and there's maybe 2-3 sheets left, and instead of using them, you put a brand new roll on. The old roll's still sitting there, still 3 or 4 sheets, completely usable, but apparently that is someone else's problem. So this morning we are putting on trial is starting a new toilet roll before the old one finished a crime. Okay, so
1: it's very official.
0: It is in half, isn't it? For the prosecution, you are creating unnecessary waste. Finish the roll.
1: Okay, I'm sorry, but I'm for the defence here. Nobody, but nobody wants to get caught short with 3 squares of toilet paper left. This is about being prepared. It's a sensible option. Open okay. the other toilet roll.
0: Right, so in this morning's court, are we finding this guilty or not guilty? That is the question this morning in this morning's court. Guilty or not guilty? Get in touch with us, 0330-838-1031 just now, and we will come to a verdict. The other side are the Fine Young Cannibals. They're playing the other side of this from the Pussycat Dolls. It's all the other side, you see. And we are live down at the peak in Stirling. This is Don't You on Central FM.

0: 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It's 7:42 live at the Peak in Stirling, and we are getting into...
1: Please rise, court is now in session.
0: The verdict this morning for Morning Court. We were asking what the verdict should be for the person who starts a new toilet roll before the old one is empty. Now, we've had plenty of people get in touch with their opinion on this morning.
2: Okay, Jim and S says, not guilty. Otherwise, that was quite good. Not guilty. I like that. He says, otherwise, he'd be serving 20 years to life.
0: Oh, really? Okay.
2: He does it all the time.
0: Right, okay. Kate's been on. She says, guilty, but a worse crime is leaving an empty roll on a holder for someone else to put in the bucket. Yes, that is a whole separate story.
2: That is a whole separate argument.
0: We would go with 5 to 10 years for the leaving the sheets, but leaving the empty roll, that's life.
2: It's just slovenly, isn't it?
0: It is.
2: It's not on. And Lindsay has been in touch. She says, my husband does this and it winds me up every single time. What's the need? There are still at least 4 or 5 perfectly usable sheets. Definitely, she says, a crime. Definitely.
0: Right, okay.
2: Well done, Lindsay. She's quite passionate about that, I feel.
0: Very good, very good. Passionate. I think we are ready to rule the verdict. The court has heard both sides, and after extensive consideration, we find the accused guilty. Ooh. You are sentenced to finishing every last sheet before opening a new roll.
2: Right, okay. And you've got to open the whole packet in the first place, which is murder.
0: Yes,
2: that's
0: exactly.
2: Your job now.
0: So, if you're listening and you are guilty of this morning, do not do it again.
2: Otherwise, there will be consequences.
0: Exactly.
2: We are coming for you.
0: Yes, we will have another Morning Court in session tomorrow, just after 7:30. And we'll sort Usher and Olivia Rodrigo in the next few minutes on Central FM.
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14: Good morning, starting with the M9 after Linlithgow towards Phillipston. We've got traffic really slow. This is eastbound. Please take care. Otherwise, west completely fine. The M80 through Bannockburn Interchange, a slight bit sluggish, but it's towards Stirling at Borough Road. We've got traffic around the Craigs roundabout and also heading on Causeway Head Road towards Wallace Monument, though the roundabout itself moving well. Blair Logie, Hillfoots Road on the A91, issue free. The Kincardine Bridge still remains slow through the ongoing temporary traffic lights both directions. And Falkirk still busy at Bellevue Street at Kerris Lane, Falkirk Stadium on the A9 and the A9 St Francis Xavier's Primary School. That's your latest. I'm Vicky Spence. We'll have more in 40 minutes.
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0: ever say?
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2: 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Live.
1: And we are live down at the Peak Stirling and after 8 o'clock. Keep listening and keep an eye on our social media channels as well, because I reckon me and Shaz are about to be put through our paces.
0: Yeah, so there's a they've extended the gym.
1: Yeah, it's doubled in size, apparently.
0: And it is state of the art. So they're going to try and pummel us into some sort of...
1: Do you know what I'm not looking forward to, and I think they're going to get us to do it, is this Acunique body composition analyzer.
0: Oh no.
1: And that's going to tell you like how much muscle, how much fat and stuff that you've got in your body. And I'm just, I am worried too, because I got a kind of rough one the other week.
0: Yeah.
1: And this is like a proper machine, so I'm slightly apprehensive to what that could say.
0: But do you know, I think that it would be the kickstart that you wanted to get you moving and
1: right,
0: off
1: okay.
0: that sofa.
1: Potentially, probably.
0: I'm quite keen to know, as long as it's not appalling.
1: Yeah. If you've never been down the Peak, there is so much on offer here. We're talking, obviously, gym, swimming, Les Mills classes, sauna, steam room, the sports halls for hire for the likes of badminton, pickup ball, climbing wall, ice skating, and the likes, okay? So if you've never been down the Peak in Stirling, I would come check it out. And we'll be showing you what's on offer throughout the morning. We are live down here with Shaky Khan and Snoop Dogg and the Urban Cookie Club. After the news at 8 next.
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20: Plans to scrap Clack Manager Falkirk and Stirling Council could damage communities across the area. That's the warning from trade union Unison. The Scottish Government has set out plans to reform local governments. The current 32 council model would be replaced with a two-tier system. Mark Ferguson is from the union.
21: The Scottish Government cannot credibly promise stronger local democracy while simultaneously cutting around 20,000 public service workers and slashing millions from budgets.
20: The number of assaults recorded across Falkirk has increased. Data from a council report shows nearly 1,900 were recorded in the 12 months to April. That's up by nearly 20% from the previous year. Thousands of civilian volunteers could be mobilised to help save lives in the event of a national emergency. A think tank is proposing a new national resilience corps of 10,000 people. Former Armed Forces Minister Al Carnes says the COVID pandemic showed how willing people are to help in a crisis.
22: The pandemic was where we saw the state and your constituencies and towns and villages across the country come together around a common good to save life. Imagine we'd just done a little bit better preparation prior to that taking place. How many lives would it have perhaps saved?
20: And 44% of people across the Forth Valley haven't recorded their decision about organ and tissue donation. That's according to new data from NHS Forth Valley. An opt-out system is in place across Scotland, with people assumed to agree to become a donor.
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20: Largely dry today across the Forth Valley with a chance of the odd shower and highs of 18 degrees Celsius. That's the latest. I'm Andrew Baxter.
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2: Wake up local, live from the Peak Stirling with Brad, Shaz and Andrew.
1: And that is exactly where we are just now. We're in the foyer of the Peak Stirling. If you are heading down here to maybe start your fitness journey, come and say hello. If not, then there is incredible stuff on offer here. We're talking a newly refurbished gym that is double the size of what it previously was. Gym programs, 200 over, in fact, 200 weekly fitness classes through six studios, Les Mills at home access, swimming, sauna, steam room. There is so much more on offer here, as well as ice skating, a climbing wall and sports hall where you can play the likes of picketball that I believe we're about to try.
0: Pickleball, yeah.
1: Yeah.
0: It's going to be fun. And if you've thought about coming and doing some exercise and you're just not sure what to do, there is so much support here for you. So many people will, you know, talk you through what would be best for you.
1: Yes.
0: And build a program for you and all that kind of stuff. It's all part of it as well.
1: It
0: and
1: is.
0: They will revisit it every few weeks. So,
1: they will, yeah.
0: Loads of support for you as well if you're thinking of getting a bit fit.
1: Exactly. So, yeah, if you're thinking about it, I know we're kind of a little bit late into the year for a New Year's resolution, but, you know, there's always the right time to go, gonna get myself a little bit more healthier.
0: If you start now, then by Christmas,
1: I know, you'll be absolutely
0: you
1: fine.
0: Like.
1: There
0: yeah,
1: you go, get yourself down to the Peak Stirling. We're gonna be here live until 10 o'clock. And make sure you're checking out the Peak Stirling's Facebook and social media and our social media as well, because there's gonna be quite a few things going up on there, I believe.
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0: This Chaka Khan and Snoop Dogg Boogies in My Soul on Central FM with Urban Hookah Collective. The Key, The Secret, before that...
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0: And we are live down at the peak in Stirling. We're here until 10 o'clock. We are in our gym kit. We are about to be doing some incredible things down here. Meantime, though, I want to quickly chat about something that I've seen.
2: Okay.
0: KFC have teamed up with a cereal brand to create KFC cereal, a savoury cereal flavoured with KFC's famous 11 herbs and spices, right? I don't know about that either. But here's the important bit. Okay. You're not supposed to eat it with milk. Instead, it's designed to be eaten with KFC gravy.
2: Oh, for crying out loud. They've just taken that a step too far in my book. Yeah. I don't fancy that. It's not worth the calories.
0: Do you know how much it's going to cost?
2: How much?
0: £6.
2: Get away.
0: Apparently so. The launch was announced yesterday.
2: Okay.
0: Supplies are limited for this. I mean, I don't think they're going to run out, to be 100% honest.
2: Let's be serious. It's going to be a flash in the pan.
0: Yeah. Who woke up this morning and was like, do you know what I need? No Frosties, no bran flakes. I need some KFC cereal with gravy.
2: It must be an evening thing. Nobody's going to sneak into that.
0: I mean, it's totally not the thing you would need if you were coming down here to the peak. I mean, although it could have some good protein in it.
2: That's what I was going to say, we need protein. If
0: yeah.
2: If it's done it with yogurt, I'd have been like, yeah.
0: Yeah.
2: But no tar.
0: No.
2: I'll leave it, thanks.
0: So I suppose this morning we're asking, what is the weirdest thing you've ever eaten for breakfast? Like, you know, cold pizza or something like that? I do love a cold pizza
2: I
0: for breakfast.
2: That's quite normal for folk now.
0: Yeah,
2: it's so
0: true.
2: Weird.
0: Yeah.
2: A lot of people have tackled that one.
0: But what is the weirdest thing you've had for breakfast? You know, leftover dinner from last night or whatever. Let us know. Use your weight supply. 0338 38 1031 is our WhatsApp number or via the Central FM app. We'll sort some pink the other side of this from Alex Warren. This is Rescuer on Central FM. Good morning. Go for my-

0: Pink and So What, Central FM. And you're live with Brad, Chaz and Andrew. We're down at the Peak in Stirling. Alex Warren and Rescuer before that. We're chatting about what is the strangest thing that you've ever had for your breakfast. Hannah and Granger has been on. Cold pizza, honestly, better the next morning. I said that.
1: It is better the next morning. Because everything's congealed and all the flavours are sort of mashed together.
0: Declan's been on this morning as well. He says chips and curry sauce after a night out. No,
1: it depends, like, because if your night out finishes at 4 in the morning and you need a little bit of something to soak it all up, I can see where he's coming from.
0: Emma in Alwa says yesterday's Chinese special fried rice. I don't know, is there not a bad thing about eating rice and stuff
1: cold.
0: Like
1: that?
0: Right, okay, maybe it is cold. Yeah, I don't know. Chicken nuggets, says Katie. She says doesn't care what time it is, she's still having the chicken nuggets.
1: I don't know. There's a time to place, Katie.
0: Yeah. Cheese and crackers, Amy says, in Larbert. Now, I don't think that's a bad thing for breakfast.
1: Yeah, it's like a continental breakfast.
0: It is, isn't
1: that?
0: It?
1: They do that over in Europe, wouldn't
0: exactly.
1: they?
0: Exactly. Anyway, we better get on some Chaperone and Teddy Swims after the latest on the roads next. We are being ushered into the gym just now.
1: Pushed.
0: I know. We are live down at the Peak in Stirling. If you fancy coming down to see what it's all about, you can do. We're live here until 10 o'clock.
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11: Good morning. Starting with the M9 congestion that was east at Linlithgow. That has been and gone. Good news. Polmont Roadworks also coping absolutely fine, though do plan ahead. The A985 through the Kincardine Bridge, temporary traffic lights causing delays both east and westbound. Clackmannanch Bridge coping well. And Falkirk, we've still got the usual hotspots on the A9 at Falkirk Stadium. Also the A9 with roadworks ongoing. This is east from the Rosebank roundabout. And Garrison Place picked up by the Asda Superstore. Up towards Stirling, there is delays on Falkirk Road. This is towards the Green Corn Hills roundabout. We've got traffic in the usual spots at Craig's roundabout, Boroughmuir Road, Port Street and St Ninian's Road. That's your latest. I'm Vicky Spence. We'll have more in 20 minutes.
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0: It isn't half, isn't it? So, yeah, we've got some more challenges on the way and some Texas and Ariana Grande in the next few minutes. We're live down at the peak in Stirling. And right now, with all the latest news, it's What Headlines. Here's Andrew Baxter.
1: Plans to scrap Cluck manager Falkirk and Stirling Council could damage communities across the area. That's the warning from trade union Unison. There's been a rise in the number of assaults recorded across Falkirk. Figures from a council report show nearly 1,900 were logged in the year to April. And people across the Forth Valley are being urged to record their decision about organ and tissue donation. Figures show 44% of people are yet to confirm their decision.
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1: Brontby captain Lewis Binks is one of the 8 uncapped Scotland players looking to make his mark in the Nations League. The defender moved to the Danish League last year. Binks tells Sky Sports News he hopes to cap off his journey with an international debut in Slovenia on Saturday.
3: Last Sunday now, he FaceTimed me and broke the news that he was going to call me up, and yeah, I was over the moon, I was buzzing, I couldn't get off the phone quick enough to tell my mum and dad and just tell everyone back home, because yeah, it's such a proud moment for me and I know they're proud as well.
1: Wales travel to Lisbon tonight as they kick off their Nations League campaign against defending champions Portugal. The Republic of Ireland go up against Kosovo. And Mercedes driver Kimi Antonelli aims to take another step towards the F1 world title at this weekend's Azerbaijan Grand Prix. The Italian has an 81-point lead. And that's your latest Central FM Sports.
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0: I hate to admit it, but I am incredibly unfit.
6: I'm so glad you are, because I thought, like, you looked like you were fit from the game.
0: Yeah, well, when you're sending that ball halfway across the court and I'm having to run side to side, I thought I was Andy Murray in the Grand Slam.
6: But you weren't.
0: No, I definitely wasn't. Ducking and diving, I mean, if you just caught me ducking and diving, I might have looked the part. Yeah. If you actually caught me with a racket trying to hit the ball, definitely not.
6: It was brilliant.
0: It was good. That is one of many things that you can do here down at the Peak Stirling, by the way. We are here live until 10 o'clock this morning, and make sure you're checking out our social media, Central FM official on that, and Active Stirling in the Peak social media, because there is some incredible footage going up on that this morning.
6: I wouldn't say incredible.
0: Well, I don't know.
6: I would say it's there.
0: I believe we're off to do our next challenge in the next few minutes. So yeah, we haven't been told exactly what it is yet. So we are waiting with eager anticipation, I would say.
6: That's the term.
0: Yes. Ariana Grande's on the other side of this from Texas. It's Inner Smile. Good morning.

0: There is Ariana Grande, that is Petal, and this is Central FM Texas and Inner Smile. Before it, we are live down at the Peak still and as part of Wake Up Local Live, and we are in the middle of the next challenge, which is up in the gym, and we're pushing some things along the ground and throwing balls at the wall, and I actually almost came out with a black eye because Shaz just threw this ball at the wall and it almost hit me in the face.
1: I feel like, I do apologise, the fact that I even managed to do something is quite remarkable.
0: Well, yeah, we'll
1: so
0: give
1: quite
0: you that.
1: Proud of myself, other than the
0: right, no problem. That's
1: that
0: fine. I'll just stand out the way next time.
1: I would. Wide berth.
0: We are live down at the Peak Stirling with some tunes that will, you know, you might have on your gym playlist next. One from Amma Van Helden. The other side of the latest news on the roads, travel on the roads. That's the word I was looking for.
1: One.
0: Listen, I can do radio or exercise, not both at the same time. And some Cat's Eye on Before 9 at Central FM next.
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8: Good morning. Starting in Stirling, Millhall roundabout. All approaches from the A91, especially southbound, very slow. We've got delays as well continuing throughout Boroughmuir Road at Craig's roundabout. Also down to St Ninian's roundabout, Glasgow Road and Borstone Crescent, all very busy. Up towards Henderson Street, this has picked up by the train station in Bridge of Allen. This is both approaches just where it meets Station Road, so do plan ahead. The A9, we've got congestion from Dunblane. This is queuing towards the Kia roundabout. And then back down towards Falkirk, your usual delays around the A9 at Rosebank Distillery, Garrison Place at Asda and Falkirk Stadium, as well as Ladysmill at Thornhill Road. Traffic as well for the Kincardine Bridge continues to be busy with roadworks both directions. That's your latest. I'm Vicky Spence. We'll have more in 40 minutes.
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0: cat's eye and animal. I reckon I'd be moving a bit like an animal in that gym, I have to say.
1: Like an elephant.
0: Oh, no. Thanks.
1: What kind of animal were you thinking of?
0: I was
1: of?
0: Thinking of a very elite, you know, muscly
1: gazelle.
0: Yeah, exactly. Or some sort of cheetah or something like that. I've maybe been cheating at what we've been doing, but shh, don't tell anybody. You can see our progress on our social media just now, at Central FM Official. We're down at the peak and we're live here until 10 o'clock. The latest news at 9 is next.
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16: A trade union says plans to scrap Clackmannanshire, Falkirk and Stirling councils will leave communities with less. The Scottish Government has set out plans to reform local government, with the current 32 council model replaced by a two-tier system. Unison says 20,000 public service workers could be without a job. Mark Ferguson is from the union.
17: You cannot build new regional and community authorities on the cheap. They will require investment, skilled staff and the resources to make them work. Major reductions in the workforce will ultimately leave communities with less.
16: There's been a rise in the number of assaults recorded across Falkirk. Figures from a council report show nearly 1,900 were logged in the year to April. That's an increase of just under 20% from the year before. People across the Forth Valley are being urged to record their decision about organ and tissue donation. Figures show 44% of people in the area are yet to confirm their decision. Scotland has an opt-out system with people assumed to agree to become a donor. And Bronte captain Lewis Binks is one of the eight uncapped Scotland players looking to make his mark in the Nations League. The defender moved to the Danish League last year. Binks tells Sky Sports News he hopes to cap off his journey with an international debut in Slovenia on Saturday.
18: Last Sunday now, he FaceTimed me and broke the news that he was going to call me up, and yeah, I was over the moon, I was buzzing, I couldn't get off the phone quick enough to tell my mum and dad and just tell everyone back home, because yeah, it's such a proud moment for me, and I know they're proud as well.
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16: Largely dry today across the Forth Valley with a chance of the odd shower and highs of 18 degrees Celsius. That's the latest. I'm Andrew Baxter.

0: Shakira, Bona Boy, and Die Die on Central FM. Dua Lipa before that, Don't Start Now, and you are with Brad, Chas, and Andrew.
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0: down at the Peak in Stirling. It's been a fun day so far. Well, I say fun in inverted commas. We've been put through our paces.
2: Oh, here I am.
0: There you are.
2: I have to say, I've loved it. Every second of it. And also, it's so challenging.
0: It isn't half, is it? Yeah.
2: And you realise how rubbish you are. Please. And that you need to come to the Peak to get yourself sorted out.
0: We started off fun with pickleball, right?
2: Yeah, that was, what a laugh.
0: That was great. And then straight upstairs into the gym and put through the paces. My goodness.
2: It was like pure weights, just pushing
0: weights.
2: And it's like, what we were doing was for the High Rocks do that. That's what the High Rocks do.
0: Yeah, it is, yeah.
2: And, you know, we are nowhere near that.
0: Well, let's just say, we didn't manage to replicate the story of a couple of weeks ago. we kept our...
2: we kept
0: our ablutions to ourselves.
2: Thank you. Why did we have to revisit that and the lady that had... an issue with going to the toilet.
0: Yeah, I don't know why, but we did. We were there. Anyway, I believe there's a climbing wall waiting for us.
2: Now, you're really keen on this.
0: Yeah, I love rock climbing.
2: You've done this before. I, on the other hand, will probably put one foot on there and go, it's too high. I'm not great with heights, I have to say.
0: But, okay. Well,
2: Just
0: don't look down is probably my tip for you. Yeah.
2: Sound advice there, Brad.
0: Just look at the wall and then you just realise, you don't realise you're up at all. That would definitely be my advice. And if you're thinking about coming down to the Peak in Stirling, there is so much on offer. It's not just rock climbing, there's swimming, there's classes, there's a gym, there's the games halls.
2: There's the sauna and the steam rooms as well.
0: Yeah, there is loads and loads here, and it's all part of your membership when you take it out. You can use pretty much everything, which is pretty fantastic if you ask me. So yeah, we're still going to be here until 10 o'clock this morning, and we'll do some Starship in a second. And this just now from Girls Aloud, this is Sound of the Underground.

0: So we are halfway up the climbing wall here at the Peak Stirling as we literally speak to you. Shaz, how are you feeling?
1: I'm not halfway up. I'm a bit below you, mate.
0: Right, okay. Well,
1: thanks for, you know, chumming me in with your...
0: It's all right. It's
1: athletic
0: fine.
1: Prowess, but it's I'm not fine. There. Right. I'm not there.
0: This is one of many things that you can do down at the Peak Stirling. If you haven't been down here, why not give it a chance? Check out what the guys have on offer down here. It's absolutely fantastic. We've been put through our paces this morning.
1: Yes. Can I come down now?
0: Yeah, you can come down and we'll sort some jostling out and the latest on the roads to come next at Central FM.
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18: starting with the M9 at Polmont. We're seeing a little bit of busy traffic now from Junction 3 to Junction 4 with roadworks ongoing, so do plan ahead. Though it's Falkirk still slowing at Garrison Place at Asda Superstore. The A9, very queued from the Rosebank Distillery at the roundabout as well, all the way up to the primary school. And we've got traffic around the Falkirk Stadium slowing also. The Kincardine Bridge, these roadworks will remain right throughout today. Temporary traffic lights adding congestion both east and west, though the Clackmannanshire Bridge coping fine. We also have works on Falkirk Road on the A9 heading up towards Bannockburn at the roundabout at Greencorn Hills. It's causing lots of traffic this morning. And then your usual hotspots around Boroughmuir Road at Craig's roundabout, Dumbarton Road towards the Castle Queue, and we've got traffic at Causeway Head at Wallace Monument and Henderson Street through the works as well towards Bridge of Allen. That's your latest. I'm Vicky Spence. We'll have more in 20 minutes.
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0: 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And we felt like we were on that airline heading off to somewhere sunny before that with Jess Glynn.
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2: Live.
0: And we're still down at the peak. Sterling, we have just come off the climbing wall.
3: Well, that was interesting.
0: Oh, really?
3: You, honestly, you were rapid. You were like Spider-Man just scaling the heights.
0: But I got to the top and realised I hadn't tied my shoes tight enough, so they were starting to fall off.
3: Do not do that at home, people.
0: Not probably a good idea,
3: I felt your shoes were a bit chunky, in all honesty.
0: Yeah, I didn't have climbing shoes on. Yeah. You're supposed to have like proper climbing shoes. I'm just up there in my trainers.
3: Yeah.
0: Still done not a bad job, though.
3: I think you were fantastic.
0: Thank you.
3: Well done.
0: I mean, your 2 feet off the wall was all right.
3: It looked good, though. Visually, yeah. It looked good. Yeah, it looked like I was
0: It looked
3: high.
0: Like you were 100 feet up. We just zoomed out a little bit.
3: I'm not... I have to be honest to say, heights are not my friend.
0: Yeah.
3: Yeah. I could... In all honesty, I couldn't actually watch you going up there.
0: Oh, really?
3: I found it... I just actually couldn't look.
0: Oh, I was fine,
3: I was like,
0: don't worry.
3: Bring him down, bring him down.
0: If I fell, it was only hurt when I hit the floor.
3: Anyway, we're both down, safe and sound.
0: We are, there is loads of stuff down here at the peak for you to try to, you know, use. If you're looking for a membership, there's so much that is included. The gym, the swimming, the sports hall, swimming, sauna, steam room, sports classes. The list is almost endless.
3: And the thing is, the thing that I would take away from here is that it's all such brilliant fun.
0: Yeah, it is. And it is just... You know, it's great that there's so many different people coming in. You know, you've got young people in really early, you've got kind of middle-aged people, you've got elder-aged people. They're all just mixing and
3: we're all different shapes and sizes.
0: Exactly. Yeah.
3: You know.
0: Yeah,
3: so
0: that is it.
3: The peak is absolutely for everyone. Every

0: a program in the gym, and then in about 6 or 8 weeks, if you feel like you've plateaued or you've got a bit fed up with that, they can then look after you again and do that. And
1: they
0: it's
1: can,
0: all part
1: yeah.
0: of all this is part of your membership.
1: Exactly. So why not give the Peak Stirling a little bit of a check out? We're down here until 10 o'clock this morning. I mean, you don't need to come down right now, but I mean, if you're free, why not?
0: Why not? Exactly. What else are you doing? Sitting on your sofa, eating crisps and watching
1: exactly.
0: telly.
1: Right, here's Sienna Spiral. Great Expectations at Central FM.

0: David Guetta and BB Rexha together. There is I'm Good. This is Central FM with Brad, Shaz and Andrew. We are live down at the peak in Stirling for another kind of 15 minutes or so. We are being put through our paces here this morning.
1: I honestly didn't realise quite how unfit I was. I'd talk a good game. I could say, oh, I'm off to the gym.
0: Yeah, I know.
1: And then I'd
0: break. But what you do is you sit at the cafe at the gym, don't you? You don't actually go in.
1: You've got me. I knew it.
0: Right, Miles Smith on the way in the next few minutes. We'll catch up with Stuart McCafferty ahead of his show at 10 as well. And the latest on the roads to come next.
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19: Good morning, Starling and Stirling. Falkirk Road, this is on approach to Green Corn Hills roundabout. We've got lots of traffic on the A9 due to ongoing roadworks. This is towards Bannockburn, so if you're heading in that direction, leave plenty of time. Boroughmuir Road at Craigs roundabout, slowing all approaches to Upper Craigs, Goosecroft, just your usual delays past the Thistle Shopping Centre, and Port Street, Well Green Road and St Ninian's Road, a busy spot there towards the castle. Castle at Dumbarton Road also slowing. We've got traffic. This is again down to roadworks on Henderson Street, just after New Street, so queued both directions past the train station. Delays at Causeway Head roundabout, and we've also got queues on the M9 now through the works at Polmont westbound. Kincardine Bridge, a very busy one with temporary traffic lights both approaches, and Rosebank Distillery in Falkirk slowing on the A9 all approaches, as well as Falkirk Stadium. That's your latest. I'm Vicky Spence.
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0: And we are still down here at the Peak in Stirling. And I believe we are joined just now by Stuart McCafferty.
3: I think you've got a cast of thousands by the sounds of it at the Peak at the moment. It's like you're going like an absolute fair.
0: It is incredible down here. It's so busy. You know, you wouldn't expect it for this time on a Thursday, but it's absolutely brilliant.
4: Mobbed, and everyone doing all sorts of things because there's so much choice.
0: I know. The swimming pool's mobbed. I think this is actually, to be honest, the swimming pool's been mobbed since we got here at like the back of six this morning. And then the gym's going like a fair. There's classes on. The sports hall's busy. I think there's about to be curling on the ice rink.
4: Yep.
0: The rock climbing wall has people going up and
3: down
0: it literally.
3: Okay.
4: Coffee. Yeah. Did you not say there were giant cookies?
0: Good cookies, some coffee in there as well.
3: I'm there.
0: I thought you might be there, to be honest.
3: If I'm perfectly honest, I was seriously considering not doing the show yesterday and just popping into Newmarket Street and actually go into the cake box and just
0: have
3: be there for
0: cake.
3: 4 hours.
0: Yep.
3: Yes, they looked absolutely gorgeous. Is that the reason why you're at the Peak today? Is because you're working off the calories that you actually put on yesterday?
0: That might be the case, actually, yeah.
4: That's it in theory.
0: We certainly have worked through the calories this morning. Let's just say that. We've been put through our paces. It's been pretty good.
3: There was method in their madness, ladies and gentlemen. That was the reason why they decided to go to the Peak today. But good to hear what stuff you've been getting up to. And what was it, rock climbing you were doing earlier on?
0: Yeah, we've just done some rock climbing. What else have we been doing?
4: We did pickleball, which
0: was
4: fantastic.
0: That's right,
4: yeah. Right. We pushed weights. What's that? That was like what the high rocks do.
0: Yeah, so we were pushing 100 kilos. K. Yeah.
4: Yeah.
3: What?
4: Well, I pushed it a bit, and then Brad pulled while I pushed. I'm not gonna lie.
0: Shaz, you can check it out on social media.
3: I really don't want to know, especially the way you're talking about that there. It just sounds something rude. There's like a double entendre.
0: No, not at all. I was just helping my fellow colleague out.
4: Goodness.
0: Come on, before that hits the headlines.
4: Oh,
3: sorry.
0: Yeah, no, so it's been good. It's been fun down here. And we have been put through our paces. So yeah. If you do fancy heading down, there is loads to do and some great memberships on offer here as well down at the Peak Stirling.
4: Come on down.
0: Anyway, what is happening with you after 10 o'clock?
3: Right, okay, we've got a wonder year sorted out for you around about 25 too. I'm giving a quick look at the songs that we've got here and it's some really good ones. Actually, there's a few songs that I've not heard really be well. We're heading into the 80s for the wonder year this morning. We'll have a quick look to see what's going on in the world. Weirdly enough, yesterday, there were some really strange stories that I was reading about, so maybe we talk about them later on today. And also, we'll get on the number ones at one just after 1 o'clock.
0: Looking forward to it. Stuart, it's got your soundtrack between 10 and 2 for your Thursday, and we'll get one more tune on. One more song. Sam Fender and Olivia Dean. This is Rain Me In. Good morning, it's Central FM.
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0: Sam Fender and Olivia Dean, there's Rain Me In on Central FM. That's the last one from us down at the Peak in Stirling. We're going to have a brand new location as part of Wake Up Local Live tomorrow, the last day on the road.
1: Oh, I'm sad. It's been amazing.
0: It has, although I feel it's going to be a bit more of a chilled one tomorrow.
1: Yeah, we're going to undo all the good we've done at the Peak.
0: Yeah, I know. I don't think I've done so much exercise before 10 o'clock in a long time.
1: Yeah, you came over all faint.
0: I did, yeah. Shush, you're not supposed to tell anybody that, actually. Anyway, Stuart's on the way next. Have a fantastic Thursday, and we'll catch you tomorrow morning from 6:30.
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17: Plans to scrap Clack Manager Falkirk and Stirling Council could damage communities across the area. That's the warning from trade union Unison. The Scottish Government has set up plans to reform local government. The current 32 council model will be replaced with a two-tier system. Mark Ferguson is from the union.
18: The Scottish Government cannot credibly promise stronger local local democracy while simultaneously cutting around 20,000 public service workers and slashing millions from budgets.
17: The number of assaults recorded in Falkirk has increased. Data from a council report shows nearly 1,900 were recorded in the 12 months to April. That's up by nearly 20% from the previous year. A far-right activist known as Danny Tomo has been arrested after a boat that had a rescue worker on board was damaged in the channel. Footage allegedly showed someone slashing a dinghy, which was previously carrying around 50 migrants on Tuesday evening. Hampshire police say they've detained a 37-year-old on suspicion of criminal damage with intent to endanger life. And 44% of people across the Forth Valley haven't recorded their decision about organ and tissue donation. That's according to new data from NHS Forth Valley. An opt-out system is in place across Scotland with people assumed to agree to become a donor. Abigail Short is from the Health Board.
19: The organ donor register helps inform people what you would want, but family will still always be asked. So opening these discussions with loved ones is important as well to ensure no one's left in any doubt.
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17: Largely dry today across the Forth Valley with a chance of the odd shower and highs of 18 degrees Celsius. That's the latest. I'm Andrew Baxter.
16: Thank you, Andrew, and thank you to Brad and Chaz. We'll chat about what they're going to be getting up to tomorrow. So let's go on daytime for Thursday. Start off with alternate.
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So then, guys, how many times has your wife said that in the last 6 months? I know, every single time, especially when going out shopping. Ray and Where Is My Husband at Central FM, and we start things off with an absolute belter of a tune from Ultranate and Free. So 11 minutes past 10 for Thursday. This is Stuart's taking care of things until 2 today. We'll get a cracking set of tunes lined up on the one that you're for you this morning. A song which we think, we always presume is a hit, but wasn't for Bryan Adams in just a wee while, and this is Little Mix. You and I

0: It's one of those tunes that you think, yeah, massive. Have a wee hunt about in the charts in the UK and find out how well it did. It didn't. It's one of those fallacies. We think, oh yeah, brilliant tune, big hit for Bryan Adams. It was stateside though, and one of those what we call radio tunes that did sound good, but for some strange reason we didn't buy. 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

playing the best songs all day long across Falkirk, Stirling, and Clackmannanshire. 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I'm friends with

Rihanna, along with Eminem and The Monster from Central FM, 10:30. We'll get a brilliant set of tunes lined up on the Wonder Year for you this morning. We're slipping back in time to the 1980s, so more on that in just a matter of moments. And we'll get brand new music on right now. As I mentioned earlier on, I feel this song, if you Google Al Jarreau, there's a guy that did the Moonlighting theme back in the day, and I think there's bits of that song you're going to hear right now in the style of tune. So I love Al Jarreau, if I'm perfectly honest. The theme from Moonlighting, I think, is absolutely gorgeous. But anyway, this is new. It's John Legend. It's Daylight. It plays across the Forth Valley at Central FM.

0: John Legend, and there's Daylight across the Ford Valley at Central FM, where we slip back in time to one particular year. We're heading into the 80s today on the Wonder Year this morning. You can play along, and we've got some cracking tunes to get you going, and some clues as well, which includes it was the year that you were buying the Sony Pocket TV. Didn't really catch on, did it? But if you fancy more clues and more songs, we'll get them on next.
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two absolute belters to kick things off on the Wonder Year this morning. Robert Palmer, Some Guys Have All the Luck. I've not heard that in ages. And Joan Jett and the Blackhearts and I Love Rock and Roll. So it's an 80s year today on the Wonder Year. If you want to get in contact and guess the year, love to hear from you on WhatsApp 0330-838-1031. If you've got the Central FM app, then why not get in contact that way? 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Just head on to your appropriate store, search for Central FM and download. It's as simple as that. And then there's a button that says contact the station, and then that gets through to us here at the studio in Bridge of Allen. If you fancy getting in contact and tell us a year that apparently we're all on BMX bikes and hairspray, masses of it, was one of the crazies. Also sandwich toasters, Hubba Bubba bubble gum, and also video laser discs. Yeah, whatever happened to them? If you think you know the year this morning, then get in contact and we'll get a couple more songs on the Wonder Year, which includes this from Phil Collins, You Can't Hurry Love. But from when was it a hit?

Phil Collins, and you know what? You can't hurry love. If memory serves me right, that video was in black and white. I'm sure it was. Maybe I'm completely wrong, but I'm convinced that was a black and white video. But there's You Can't Hurry Love. From what year on the Wonder Year this morning? If you want to get in contact with me this morning, let me know what you think the year is. It was a year of a World Cup. It happened in Spain. And yeah, Scotland was there, but of course, didn't manage to get out of the group stages. All thanks to a collision between Alan Hansen and Alex McLeish back in the, or Willie Millers back in the day. And it just all went wrong from there. Locally in football, Alloa were promoted to the first division, while East Stirlingshire were relegated in this particular year. The first CDs appeared in a Japanese record stores, and Dundee United won the Scottish Premier Division title. So it was a wee while ago in the 80s. If you think you know the year, then you can WhatsApp me 0330 838 1031, or you can get in contact via the Central FM app. Other things going on, there was four streets in Liverpool were named after each of the Beatles. Also on the telly, you're watching Dynasty, or was it Dynasty? I suppose it depends on where you were from. The Tube also were on the TV, and film wise there was loads of films actually that got huge praise. Annie was doing well, Gandhi that won so many Oscars for Ben Kingsley and the team there, and also Chariots of Fire. If you think you know which year it was, then get in contact and hopefully a wee gold star before 11 o'clock. Final tune on the Wonder Year from Mary Wilson. We talked about the use of hairspray. She used quite a lot. Any ideas where we're going to today? Just what I always wanted.

0: Mary Wilson, Just What Always Wanted, on the Wonder Year for Thursday morning at Central FM. It was the year that the Falklands War began. And also, Michael Fagan decided to drop in at Buckingham Palace to have a wee chat with the Queen in her bedroom. Yeah, that's all happened in this particular year. Who managed to get the year right? We'll say hi to Craig this morning, who's in Tullybody, getting the year right. Well done, fella. We'll say also morning to Claire in Grangemouth, thinking it was 83 today. No, it wasn't. We'll say hi to Karen Bryce. It was a year when she started employment, getting the year right as well too. We'll say morning to the team at Halfords Auto Care in Falkirk. Yes, all the boys getting the answer right. Well done, guys, for that. And who else? Jacqueline in Bonnybridge, getting the year right this morning. And we'll say hi to Tom in Larbert, telling me it was Songs and Headlines today from 1982. So well done if you got it right. We gold star for you. And if you want to play along, you do it tomorrow just after 10:30. We'll get songs and news headlines from another year on the Wonder Year this morning, with tunes coming up in the next wee while from the likes of Miley Cyrus. We'll get some Bruno Mars, plus latest showbiz news is up and coming in the next minute or so, plus latest news across the Forth Valley with Andrew Baxter is coming up next.
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0: Approaching 11 o'clock across the Forth Valley, let's get your latest news with Andrew Baxter.
19: A trade union says plans to scrap Clank Manager, Falkirk and Stirling councils will leave communities with less. The Scottish Government has set out plans to reform local government, with the current 32 council model replaced by a two-tier system. Unison says 20,000 public service workers could be without a job. Mark Ferguson is from the union.
20: You cannot build new regional and community authorities on the cheap. They will require investment, skilled staff and the resources to make them work. Major reductions in the workforce will ultimately leave communities with less.
19: There's been a rise in the number of assaults recorded across Falkirk. Figures from a council report show nearly 1,900 were logged in the year to April. That's an increase of just under 20% from the year before. People across the Forth Valley are being urged to record their decision about organ and tissue donation. Figures show 44% of people in the area are yet to confirm their decision. Scotland has an opt-out system with people assumed to agree to become a donor. And Brondby captain Louis Binks is one of the eight uncapped Scotland players looking to make his mark in the Nations League. The defender moved to the Danish League last year. Binks tells Sky Sports News he hopes to cap off his journey with an international debut in Slovenia on Saturday.
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19: Largely dry today across the Forth Valley with a chance of the odd shower and highs of 18 degrees Celsius. That's the latest. I'm Andrew Baxter.
0: Thank you, Andrew. So we'll get latest showbiz news on the way in the next 15 minutes or so. As promised, some Miley Cyrus, where we kick things off with Bruno Mars and the All Saints.
17: Now, more of the best songs all day long.

Mars News. I just might across the Forth Valley at Central FM and the All Saints, and I know where it's at. Actually, we'll have some details about Appleton in just a wee while as part of the latest showbiz news. Plus, some Gloria Estefan, we can count along with them. And right now, Miley Cyrus. And We Can't Stop.

0: It's the Count Along song with Gloria Estefan and the Miami Sound Machine. 1, 2, 3 at Central FM. Just after 11:15, the home of Wake Up with Brad, Chaz and Andrew, of course. They have been out and about with their little tour around the Forth Valley. Wake Up Local Live has been on all this week. We'll chat about that before midday today, because there'll be a brand new location tomorrow. More on that soon. Latest showbiz news with Olivia. We'll get to details on the new Daisy Edgar Jones film, Sense and Sensibility, which is going to be coming out soon, and also information regarding Oasis.
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1: Hello, it's Olivia with your entertainment news. And Daisy Edgar Jones stars in the new Sense and Sensibility film. And we asked what the secret to having great chemistry with her co-stars is.
2: Chemistry is something I'm curious, like, what is chemistry? It's so interesting. Like, I did a bunch of chemistry reads, like, on a job recently. And it was really interesting because I also watched some of the chemistry reads between other actors too. And it's such an ephemeral thing, you know, what is it that makes you want to watch two actors together? And I definitely think I've really lucked out that I've worked with really generous, wonderful co-leads, and they've always been people I've really shared like a sense of humour with, and that does really help.
1: It's a classic romance based on the Jane Austen book, and we asked Daisy who her first crush was growing up.
2: When I was young, my mum put Top Gun on for me, and I hysterically giggled from start to finish. But I think it must have been Tom Cruise. But apparently I also had a similar reaction to Elvis. I went to a museum and saw an Elvis cardboard cutout and similarly was just like...
1: She's not alone. You can catch Sense and Sensibility in cinemas from Friday.
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0: So Brad and Shaz out and about all this week across the Forth Valley. It's been a mammoth one for the team. They were MKM in Stirling on Monday. They popped into Oak and Honey just off Manor Street in Falkirk. Then yesterday it was down the road a wee bit to Cakebox at Newmarket Street in Falkirk. While today it was working off all the calories while it was at the peak in Stirling. So where are the guys going to be tomorrow? They are out and about. You'll find them at Blair Main's Farm Shop and Coffee Bothy. They'll be there Friday from 7 o'clock. Fancy popping along, saying hello, maybe having a wee couple with them and a chat at the same time, I don't know. But fancy popping along, the gang tomorrow will be at Blair Main's Farm Shop and Coffee Bothy. The final edition, sorry?
3: You can buy me a bacon roll.
0: Sorry, what you say? Oh, you come back with a bacon roll, you're saying?
3: No, you can buy me a bacon roll.
0: No. It's the other way around. It's the other way around, mate. Not realise it. Did the boss not tell you when that red light comes on, you're not meant to open the door?
3: Yeah,
0: oh, right, okay. He obviously didn't realise that memo came into his inbox. Right, so Brad and Shaz will be back tomorrow morning when you wake up. And, of course, to say there'll be the final edition of Wake Up at Local Live at Blair Main's Farm Shop and Coffee Bothy. And yes, Mr. Yule, I want a bacon roll with tomato sauce.

0: It was a big comeback single from Jan Duran back in the day, and it was an absolute belter. There's Ordinary Worlds across the Forth Valley at Central FM. Smithy on from two today, taking care of the home run. And your chance to win too. We'll chat more about that before midday. Plus, Shawn Mendes. And we'll get Timbal in the Katy Perry coming up.
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0: Smithy on from 2 o'clock today, taking care of the home run, and you could be winning. How do you fancy winning yourself a meal for two? All courtesy of our restaurant of the month, Slangeva and Stirling. Could be you winning. We had a winner yesterday, so well done to Emma Richardson in Denny. Managed to win herself that meal for two. So a brand new soundbite for you with Smithy. If you think you know what it is, give him a wee WhatsApp around 5:10 tonight. And you could be winning yourself that meal for two at Slangeva. They've got their burgers, pizzas, loaded fries, sharing plates as well. Also, live music theme nights. And of course, a large beer garden. It could be you going to one of Stirling's top destinations for a big night out. So good luck on that. Your chance to play Soundbite with Smithy later on this afternoon here at Central FM as we hit some Annie Lennox on in moments. But right now, Zara Larsson. It's Midnight Sun at Central FM.

0: Annie Lennox and Walking on Broken Glass across Forth Valley at Central FM, where after midday, tunes coming up from TLC, we'll get some Pet Shop Boys, and Akon kicks things off for lunch. For all that, so we've got latest updates from Andrew Baxter next.
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0: 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Here's Andrew Baxter.
21: Plans to scrap Clackmannanshire, Falkirk and Stirling Council could damage communities across the area. That's the warning from trade union Unison. The Scottish Government has set out plans to reform local government. The current 32 council model could be replaced with a two-tier system. Mark Ferguson is from the union.
22: The Scottish Government cannot credibly promise stronger local democracy while simultaneously cutting around 20,000 public service workers and slashing millions from budgets.
21: The number of assaults recorded in Falkirk has increased. Data from a council report shows nearly 1,900 were recorded in the 12 months to April. That's up by nearly 20% from the previous year. Police have carried out dozens of raids as part of a major operation targeting human trafficking in Scotland. 36 people have been arrested and a number of potential victims have also been found. Addresses were targeted across Falkirk, Glasgow and Dundee. And people across the Forth Valley are being urged to record their decision about organ and tissue donation. Figures show 44% of people in the area are yet to confirm their decision. Scotland has an opt-out system, with people assumed to agree to become a donor. Abigail Short is from NHS Forth Valley.
2: The numbers on the transplant waiting list is in excess of 8,000 people, and individuals are dying waiting for a transplant.
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21: Largely dry this afternoon across the Forth Valley with a chance of the odd shower and highs of 18 degrees Celsius. That's the latest on Andrew.
0: So then, lunch is on just after 12. The Stuarts get the tunes on until 2 today. And let's kick off this hour with Alex Warren and Akon.
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Alex Warren, and there's Fever Dream across the Forth Valley at Central FM, and Acorn and Beautiful. I've not heard that in ages. This is Stuart's taking care of daytime until 2 today. We'll tell you how you can be winning later on with Smithy on the home run. I've got an absolute belter of a tune and a half from the Pet Shop Boys in the next wee while. And right now, no scrubs. It's TLC, Central FM.

0: originally a hit for Elvis back in the day, but then the Pet Shop Boys decided, yeah, we'll put a little sprinkling of Pet Shop Boys joie de vivre on it, magic, whatever you want to call it, and there you go. Always on my mind across the Forth Valley at Central FM. And with new stuff coming up soon, we'll get John Legend's new single on in the next couple of minutes, plus some years and years.
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0: As I mentioned earlier on, you can be winning with Smithy later on today. He's back on the home run from two. And what does he have in store? Well, you can be winning yourself free Scrant on us. Soundbite returns at 10 past five. So what he does is he plays a little soundbite of a well-known Central FM tune. It's basically a very short clip. You need to tell us the song and the artist, and you can be winning yourself a meal for two at our featured venue this month, which is Slanjava and Stirling. Got their burgers, their pizzas, their loaded fries. Got their large beer garden. One of Stirling's top destinations for a big night out, especially that beer garden. I was just thinking yesterday, that weather we had yesterday afternoon. Ideal for that. You could be winning. All you need to do at 10 past five tonight is give Smithy a wee tinkle. Oh, sorry, beg your pardon. Give him a WhatsApp or get in contact via the Central FM app and tell him what you think that song is. Hopefully we'll get you on air just after 10 past five. And if you're over 18 and living within the Forth Valley, you give them the correct answer, and you'll win yourself that meal for two. It's as simple as that. Your chance to play with Soundbites, with the Slanjava in Stirling, with their burgers, their pizzas, their loaded fries and sharing plates. It's one of Stirling's top destinations for a big night out, and hopefully you will be a winner here at Central FM later on this afternoon as we get on brand new music right now. I'm loving this loads. Sounding very Al Jarreau-esque for me, but still brilliant. New from John Legend. It's called Daylight.

0: if, like me, you're waiting with bated breath for that email to hit into your inbox to say, oh, you've managed to get yourself a code to potentially get a ticket for the Oasis gig. Of course, I've got the dates at Celtic Park, also playing in Manchester, with effectively a residency at the Etihad. And, of course, I've got Nebworth. But you've actually added some extra dates onto that. Germany, Spain, Netherlands, France, Italy, also in Ireland, and a couple of dates stateside in Boston and in Las Vegas. And, well, I think everybody is hoping they're going to get a ticket of some sort. We'll just have to wait and see, shall we? Oasis and Wonderwall getting played at Central FM with Tunes On before 1 o'clock. We'll get on Coldplay and Someone Cool from Tom Grennan.
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We're across the Forth Valley. You got us on FM, also on DAB Digital Radio. This is Central FM, or maybe you're listening to us online, whether you're using your smart device, or maybe it's at centralfm.co.uk. Thank you for joining us this afternoon. I'm Stuart McCafferty, taking care of things until 2 o'clock today. Every now and again, I'll have a look to see what's happening in the world. And the thing that never, ever sort of surprises me is the weirdest stories that come out of the weirdest places. And there's been a world record title has been absolutely smashed over the last couple of days. We're heading to Turkey, Turkey city of Kelkit. They've managed to set a world record. Their Chamber of Commerce and Industry, and they teamed up to make a massive serving of baked beans. Yeah, they cooked up a pot, apparently, of 1,807 gallons of baked beans, across approximately 15,000 cans worth. It's a certain type of baked bean. It's a local speciality. It's called the Kelkit Sekur Faluesi. I think that's how I pronounce it right. The thing is, as well, they're really, really proud of it, saying that the title is historic achievements for the region. It represents international recognition for our agricultural heritage, our local product, and also our community's collective effort. We believe it will remain a source of pride for future generations, organisers told the Guinness World Records. And the city now holds the record for the largest pot of baked beans. The previous record was 1,497.39 gallons. Yeah, so they're saying it's a proud teamwork behind the record. Farmers, culinary teams, engineers, food safety professionals, sponsors, public institutions and volunteers all contributed to the achievement. The record that belongs to the entire community. I'm just wondering, what do they do with the beans once they're finished? And people want some of those beans just in case. Well, I could play that sound effect that Brad uses on breakfast, but no, I think I'll just leave it there, shall we? Instead, we'll get on Harry Styles and American Girls at Central FM.

0: It's one of those tunes that never age. And weirdly enough, I was always calling it The Source and Candy Staten. And of course, Candy Staten did like Young Hearts Run Free and all that sort of stuff. But then it was in a recent interview that said, no, it's Staten. It's not Staten. So there's You Got the Love at Central FM. It's all potato potato thing, isn't it? Bowie Bowie, you know, all that malarkey. This is Stuart. You got me until 2 o'clock today, taking care of daytime. We'll be slipping back in time in a wee while. We'll get on the number ones at one. And we've got some absolute corkers lined up for you. Songs from yesteryear. And before all that, we'll get latest news and sport. We'll check in with Andrew Baxter. He'll give us the updates at 1 o'clock at Central FM, and it's on the way next.
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16: Hibs have appointed Dutchman Marink Raydijk as their new manager, replacing David Gray, who was sacked last week. The 34-year-old had two successful seasons with SK Beveren in Belgium. Brøndby captain Lewis Binks is one of the eight uncapped Scotland players looking to make his mark in the Nations League. The defender moved to the Danish League last year. Binks tells Sky Sports News he hopes to cap off his journey with an international debut in Slovenia on Saturday.
17: Last Sunday now, he FaceTimed me and broke the news that he was going to call me up, and yeah, I was over the moon, I was buzzing, I couldn't get off the phone quick enough to tell my mum and dad and just tell everyone back home, because yeah, it's such a proud moment for me and I know they're proud as well.
16: And Wales travel to Lisbon tonight as they kick off their Nations League campaign against defending champions Portugal. The Republic of Ireland go up against Kosovo. And that's your latest Central FM Sport.
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16: Largely dry this afternoon across the Forth Valley with a chance of the odd shower and highs of 18 degrees Celsius. That's the latest I'm
0: 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We'll get likes of Ellie Goulding, Take That, and we kick things off with McFly.
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McFly, Five Colours in Her Hair, and there's Ellie Goulding and Burn, song 2 on the number ones at 1 for Monday lunchtime here at Central FM. We wrap it up with this one that I forgot was number 1, but yeah, we know that you bought the single, didn't you? Take That, and Sure, across the Forth Valley, it plays at Central FM.

It's a song that I completely forgot that Take That got to number one. There's so many songs. You just think, no, did it? It did. Sure, at Central FM, Ellie Goulding and Byrne, and McFly and Five Colours in Her Hair on the number ones at one. And they'll return tomorrow for Friday. I can't believe tomorrow's Friday already. Wow, where has this week gone? Wowzers. Right now, Lunchtime with Cammie Barnes and Highland Runaway. Found my

0: Beyonce and Halo from Central FM, the home of Brad, Shaz and Andrew. Of course, they've been out and about all this week. Final Destination, they'll be at tomorrow for Friday. We'll talk more about that before 2 o'clock today. And also tunes from Simply Red. And we'll get Mark Ronson and Bruno Mars on next.
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0: 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I'm with you from 2 till 5pm with brilliant tunes across the decades, from indie, soul and disco classics to huge pop favourites and Scottish hits and rarities. 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

such a tune. There's Simply Red and Stars from Central FM. So the gang have been out and about for breakfast. Brad and Shaz have been across the Forth Valley over the last few days. Monday, either MKM in Stirling. Oat and Honey in Falkirk was the destination on Tuesday, while there was stuff in their face at the Cake Box in Falkirk on Wednesday. Thankfully, they went to the Peak in Stirling today, so working off all that cake that they got on Wednesday. But then, back on it again, so to speak, tomorrow you'll find them at Blair Main's Farm Shop and Coffee, Bothy. That's where the gang will be from 7 o'clock tomorrow morning. So, if you fancy popping along, maybe you get a little bit curious. How does a radio show get put together and all that sort of stuff? Then why not go along and see the gang? So, Brad and Shaz is part of Wake Up Local Live. We'll be back tomorrow morning from 7 o'clock live from Blair Main's Farm Shop and Coffee, Bothy. It's a bit of a mouthful for me. I think it's because I've had too many coffees, if I'm perfectly honest. Getting on right now, new stuff from Sienna Spyro. This is the brilliant Great Expectation at Central FM.

0: Justin Bieber and their Sorry at Central FM with Sienna Spiro's new single, Great Expectations, still at number one at the moment. We'll find out on Friday if she continues with that feat. I'm sure it's taking care of things until two with some Olly Murs, and we'll get the guy on who was a T-boy but came an international star in the 80s next.
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the chap who retired at 27, but thankfully he did come back. It's all that Rick Roll malarkey. Rick Astley, Never Gonna Give You Up from Central FM, 10 minutes away from 2, and Smithy is on the way in just a couple of minutes. A couple of songs before that, which include this from BB Rexha, It's New Religion, at Central FM.

0: Lewis Capaldi. 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And if you can stay with us, after two, Smithy taking care of the home run, Liv Curl from six, that's where we line up over the next couple of hours. Whatever you're up to, enjoy the remainder of your Thursday, and I'll chat to you tomorrow morning at 10.
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18: Plans to scrap Clackmannanshire, Falkirk and Stirling Council could damage communities across the area. That's the warning from trade union Unison. The Scottish Government has set out plans to reform local government. The current 32 council model could be replaced with a two-tier system. Mark Ferguson is from the union.
19: The Scottish Government cannot credibly promise stronger local democracy while simultaneously cutting around 20,000 public service workers and slashing millions from budgets.
18: The number of assaults recorded in Falkirk has increased. Data from a council report shows nearly 1,900 were recorded in the 12 months to April. That's up by nearly 20% from the previous year. Police have carried out dozens of raids as part of a major operation targeting human trafficking in Scotland. 36 people have been arrested and a number of potential victims have also been found. Addresses were targeted across Falkirk, Glasgow and Dundee. And people across the Forth Valley are being urged to record their decision about organ and tissue donation. Figures show 44% of people in the area are yet to confirm their decision. Scotland has an opt-out system with people assumed to agree to become a donor. Abigail Short is from NHS Forth Valley.
20: The numbers on the transplant waiting list is in excess of 8,000 people, and individuals are dying waiting for a transplant.
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18: Largely dry this afternoon across the Forth Valley with a chance of the odd shower and highs of 18 degrees Celsius. That's the latest. I'm Andrew Baxter.
17: 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We are on the home run here at Central FM. I'm Smithy. Thank you for choosing Central FM. We've got Teddy Swims and the beautiful South to kick us off next.
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Teddy Swims, Mr. Know-It-All, Central FM at the beautiful Southwith Perfect 10. Before that, getting us underway for the home run for Thursday. I'm Smithy. I used to love the beautiful South when I was wee, actually. Always wanted to go and see them. I never ever got the chance, which I'm gutted about. My time will come one day. Surely Paul Heaton will get together with Jackie Abbott again and make it happen, I'm sure. Right, we've got to hit the headline on the way in a few minutes' time. Chances to win it this afternoon as well on, of course, the Soundbite with our friends at Slangevar. You can win yourself a meal for two. As well as that, Hometime Humdinger on the way, plus entertainment news and travel with Martin, all lined up and ready to go soon here at Central FM. Right now, here's David Guetta and Usher.

0: It's Patrice the Russian. There goes Forget Me Nots here at Central FM. Time to get underway with today's hit of headline. The idea behind this, of course, if you've never heard it before, is I give you a funny story in a headline and you come up with a song that we play before 3 o'clock in the afternoon. And that's generally how it works. Today the headline is 6-year-old girl breaks Rubik's Cube world record twice. This girl was 6 years old. I still have a Rubik's Cube from when I was a kid. I've never been able to solve it other than try and peel the stickers off and stick them back on again. A girl, though, from China, who's 6 years old, has smashed the women's world record for solving a 3x3 Rubik's Cube. Her name is Lian Yunzi, nicknamed Zizi. Broke the world record twice in the same month at competitions in Wuhan and Gangzhou as well. She posted an average solve time of 4.52 and 4.27 seconds. How is that even comprehensible? I can't even do it in 42 years, never mind 4.27 seconds, that is incredible. State broadcaster CCTV says she's the first female speed cuber ever to average under 4.5 seconds to solve a Rubik's Cube. That is incredible, isn't it? If you can think of a song for a wee superstar, then do get in touch. Like I say, WhatsApp is on 0330-838-1031. You can pick a song through the Central FM app if that's how you're listening this afternoon as well. And we'll play the winner before 3 this afternoon at Central FM. Stick around, James Morrison on the way next.
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1: I could stay awake just to hear

It's Aero Smith, and I don't want to miss a thing. Was it Armageddon, that film? It was, wasn't it? It was Armageddon. It's one of those films, I've kind of seen it, but in the wrong order. I always see like the first part or the middle part at the end. I've never sat down and watched it from start to finish. And that film probably should, actually, seeing as I've spoke about it on the radio. Anyway, back to hit the headline for today. Six-year-old girl breaks Rubik's Cube world record twice in the space of a month. After tackling five puzzles in a row, she got 4.52 and 4.27 seconds for solving a Rubik's Cube. Now, I don't know about you, right? There's a Rubik's Cube somewhere, probably in my mum's loft from when I was a kid. Genuinely couldn't solve it. This wee girl who's six, and in 4.27 seconds. That's incredible. And it was shown live on TV as well. The pressure of the cameras did not deter the wee six-year-old from China. Can you think of a song, though, to go along with that headline today? 0330-838-1031 if you want to get in touch on WhatsApp. Use the Central FM app as well, of course, if you like to get in touch, and you can suggest a song that we'll play before 3 this afternoon. In the meantime, here's brand new Alex Warren.

0: J-Lo and Play here at Central FM. Keep your suggestions coming in on Hit the Headline today for a wee six-year-old superstar who can solve a Rubik's Cube in 4.5 seconds. Incredibly jealous. Right, Sweet Female Attitude on the way fairly soon. And a belter of a tune from the Scissor Sisters plays at Central FM next.
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It's Calvin Harris along with Jazzy. There goes Satisfy here at Central FM, 10 minutes away from 3 on Thursday afternoon. Hi, you're on with Smithy on the home run. Well, Jazz, to get in touch and suggest a song that is, of course, which we're going to play before 3 o'clock this afternoon. Could be yours. All to do with the little girl in China who's 6 years old, who managed to solve a Rubik's Cube, get this, in 4.27 seconds. 4.2 seconds. It's incredible. We'll find a song from her, hopefully, next year at Central FM. First, though. What is love?

It's Attaway and What Is Love here at Central FM, right 5 minutes away from 3 Thursday afternoon. Thank you for all your suggestions this afternoon. Quite a few have come in. Brian's been in touch with a song suggestion. What about Madonna and Justin Timberlake, 4 minutes, but we can pretend it's 4 seconds. Do you know what? It's hard to get a song about 5 seconds, unless you're going for 5 seconds of summer, perhaps. We could have went down that route. But I think we'll go with Madonna and Justin Timberlake, 4 minutes, even though the girl in question in China solved the Rubik's Cube much quicker than 4 minutes. Much, much quicker than that. 4.27 seconds. So we'll just pretend that the minutes part is to do with seconds. And please, I'm enjoying Madonna and Justin Timberlake here at Central FM. Enjoy.

0: Ed Madonna and Justin Timberlake with a winning song today for Hit the Headline. Another one for you for the final time this week. On the way tomorrow, around about 20 past two, and news at three is next.
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1: 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Here's Andrew Baxter.
3: Plans to scrap Clackmannanshire, Falkirk and Stirling Council could damage communities across the area. That's the warning from trade union Unison. The Scottish Government has set out plans to reform local governments. The current 32 council model could be replaced with a two-tier system. Mark Ferguson is from the union.
4: The Scottish Government cannot credibly promise stronger local democracy while simultaneously cutting around 20,000 public service workers and slashing millions from budgets.
3: The number of assaults recorded in Falkirk has increased. Data from a council report shows nearly 1,900 were recorded in the 12 months to April. That's up by nearly 20% from the previous year. Police have carried out dozens of raids as part of a major operation targeting human trafficking in Scotland. 36 people have been arrested and a number of potential victims have also been found. Addresses were targeted across Falkirk, Glasgow and Dundee. And people across the Forth Valley are being urged to record their decision about organ and tissue donation. Figures show 44% of people in the area are yet to confirm their decision. Scotland has an opt-out system with people assumed to agree to become a donor. Abigail Short is from NHS Forth Valley.
5: The numbers on the transplant waiting list is in excess of 8,000 people, and individuals are dying waiting for a transplant.
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3: Largely dry this afternoon across the Forth Valley with a chance of the odd shower and highs of 18 degrees Celsius. That's the latest. I'm Andrew Baxter.
1: Thursday afternoon, Smithy here on the home run. Hope your Thursday is going well so far. Right, we'll get some Ariana Grande on the radio for you soon. And a classic from the Backstreet Boys as well next.
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0: Ariana Grande, Hate That I Made You Love Me, here at Central FM. Backstreet Boys before that, As Long As You Love Me, getting us underway for Thursday afternoon. And hour number two of the home run, 11 minutes past three already. Smithy here. Are you excited for the weekend? I'm kind of excited for the weekend. I'm getting a new car. Not a brand new car. New to me. It's a second-hand car that I'm getting. Obviously, you've heard of my my car troubles over the past week or so. So we pick up the new car on Saturday. Quite looking forward to it. So much to organise, though. I phoned up and I've changed over the insurance, so that's fine. I need to sort out tax for the vehicle, obviously. And it comes from with an MOT from the garage. So that's fine. That's taken care of. And they need me to bring the V5 for my current vehicle in as well. And a bank statement. Bank statement, that's fine. It's got my address on it. That's fine. And I remember giving the V5 at my time to my wife for safekeeping in our house. Guess what we can't find?
1: Shine bright.
0: Spot on. It'll be a night of searching for the V5 for the old car, I think, tonight. Shine bright like a diamond.

0: 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Taylor Swift is releasing a brand new song. I hear all about that, like I say, 10 minutes from now in your entertainment news, plus some news and Somber on the way, and Io with Rapture. What a tune from back in the day. 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

at Central FM, 3:25 Thursday afternoon. That song holds a special place in my heart, I must admit. Because years and years ago, my mum had a car, right? And the tape deck at the time was broken. So the radio didn't really work and the tape deck was broken. And this one tape was stuck in the cassette player in my mum's car. And that song was on it. So every time we went in the car with my mum, that was on. And what was the other song that she liked? Rolls Royce, Wishing on a Star. Now, you probably won't know what that song is. That's going back a wee bit. You might need to ask your mum and dad about that. Those are the two songs that were stuck on continuous loop thanks to the broken cassette in my mum's car. Thankfully, the car only lasted about another year. So we had that song for about a year solid in my mum's car. Good times. Right, we'll get your entertainment news next. Right now, brand new Bruno Mars at Central FM. Here he is with Carol G, the song

0: Karol G with Bruno Mars. There goes Still here at Central FM. We've got Adele and Taylor Swift to play soon. In fact, we've got some Taylor Swift news on the way as well.
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0: Taylor Swift has sent her fans into overdrive with a surprise announcement on her official website. A countdown clock has appeared, sparking wild speculation as it ranged from wedding photos to a brand new album. It turns out, though, it's neither of those two. She's teasing a brand new single, Patient Zero, which is out on September 25th. She wrote, "I've been impatiently waiting to tell you that my brand new single, Patient Zero, will be out on September 25th. Eagle-eyed fans had already spotted clues after Taylor changed her Instagram and X bios to read, 'And baby, that's show business for you,' swapping every O for a zero. Some Swifties were convinced the countdown would reveal photos from a wedding to Travis Kelce, which took place in July at Madison Square Garden. We still haven't seen any photographic evidence of this ceremony. Reaction to the news was obviously widespread online and much well received as well. So 25th of September. That's tomorrow, actually. Wonder if we'll get it in time here at Central FM. Somebody is set to join Ray and Teddy Swims for a special tribute to George Michael at the MTV Music Awards on September the 27th. The trio will pay homage to the Careless Whisper hitmaker, who passed away in 2016, aged 53. George Michael picked up 4 VMAs during his career and was handed the prestigious Video Vanguard Award back in 1989. The tribute arrives in the same year as the release of the George Michael The Faith Tour live album, which drops on November the 6th. A concert film is set to follow in cinemas after that. Snoop Dogg is hosting this year's ceremony, with Madonna leading the nominations, with no less, get this, than 13 nods apparently.
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0: As you heard in the entertainment news, a brand new single drops tomorrow. Elizabeth Taylor, though, there from Taylor Swift here at Central FM. Got the Spice Girls to play you in a couple of minutes' time. Brad and Shaz were back out and about this morning. We'll chat a bit more about that just in case you missed it on the radio. You can go on our Facebook page, though, and check out some of the real cool stuff that they got to do down at the Peak in Stirling today. We'll chat about that before four and travel with Martin merely a couple of minutes away here at Central FM.
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5: So good across the Forth Valley motorway network so far this Thursday afternoon, M80, M876, M9, all check out fine, and Stirling Burham, your road's running well between the Crickson and Custom roundabouts. In Falkirk, the Grahams Road just steady to and from Bainsford, A9 busy southbound as you head in towards the Westfield roundabout. The Kincardine Bridge, temporary traffic lights adding a few minutes to your journey, and the A907 sluggish southbound in towards the Gartari roundabout. That's the latest. I'm Martin Robertson. More travel in 40 minutes.
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Good tune that, isn't it? Niall Horan and Dinner Party here at Central FM, 9 minutes away from four. All this week, Brad and Shaz have been local and live from 7 a.m. each weekday morning. They were at the Cake Box in Falkirk on Wednesday. Now, if you go down to the Cake Box, mention Central FM, they'll give you a free slice of cake all this week. How good is that? That was yesterday. Today, they were at the Peak in Stirling. Now, if you go to our Facebook page, right, look us up on Facebook, Central FM, there is some videos of Brad and Shaz playing paddle ball, doing all kind of weight runs and up and down climbing walls as well. I have to say, it's a fine performance, well, at least by one of them anyway. But you figure out which one it is when you watch the videos. So that was today. They were at the Peak in Stirling. Tomorrow they're at Blair Main's Farm Shop and Coffee Bothy. If you want to go along and say hello to the guys, they'll be there live, local, from 7 a.m. tomorrow morning at Blair Main Farm Shop and Coffee Bothy here at Central FM. Love it.

0: It's Fido, Just the Way I'm Feeling, Central FM, for your Thursday afternoon. I thought you'd finished singing there. There we go. That's him done now. 4 minutes to four. We've got Jess Jack, we've got John Newman and Michael Jackson all lined up and ready to go after 4 o'clock this afternoon. And the latest news with Andrew Baxter is next.
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0: Let's get the latest news number four. Here's Andrew Baxter.
18: A trade union says plans to scrap Clack manager Falkirk and Stirling councils will leave communities with less. The Scottish Government has set up plans to reform local government, with the current 32 council model replaced by a 2-tier system. Unison says 20,000 public service workers could be without a job. Mark Ferguson is from the union.
1: You cannot build new regional and community authorities on the cheap. They will require investment, skilled staff and the resources to make them work. Major reductions in the workforce will ultimately leave communities with less.
18: There's been a rise in the number of assaults recorded across Falkirk. Figures from a council report show nearly 1,900 were logged in the year to April. That's an increase of just under 20% from the year before. Police have carried out dozens of raids as part of a major operation targeting human trafficking in Scotland. 36 people have been arrested. Addresses were targeted across Falkirk, Glasgow and Dundee. Here's Detective Superintendent Stevie Bertram.
19: This enforcement action is the biggest and most coordinated human trafficking operation that we've ever carried out, and as a result of a lengthy investigation, working closely with our partners, we took a coordinated approach and the arrests and seizures are a result of this work.
18: And people across the Forth Valley are being urged to record their decision about organ and tissue donation. Figures show 44% of people are yet to confirm their decision. Scotland has an opt-out system, with people assumed to agree to become a donor.
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18: Largely dry this afternoon across the Forth Valley with a chance of the odd shower and highs of 18 degrees Celsius. That's the latest. I'm Andrew Baxter.
0: Right, I brought you a tune from Just Jack. Remember him?
21: I'm sure you'll remember the song. It's on the way in a couple of minutes' time, a couple of seconds' time, in fact, as we continue with the home run for Thursday afternoon.
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and put stars in their eyes? Why do you wanna go and put stars in their eyes? So why do you wanna go and put stars in their eyes? Now why do you wanna go and put stars in their eyes?

stars in their eyes. So why'd you wanna go and put stars in their eyes? Now why'd you wanna go and put stars in their eyes?

John Newman, his latest single is called Merry Go Round, Central FM. And just chatting before that, Stars in Their Eyes. Here at Central FM, stars spelt with a Z at the end, by the way, which is ironic, because it's National Punctuation Day today. And that's nothing to do with punctuation, that's more spelling. Just found it quite apt, really. 4:08. It is also National Lash Stylist Day today. National Cherries Jubilee Day. I've absolutely no idea what a Cherry Jubilee is, but there you go. Sounds like some kind of ice cream concoction. I think that might be. And National Heritage Day today is Thursday the 24th. Of September, of course. I'm Smithy. Welcome to the Home Run. We'll be underway with the Home Time Humdinger in about 30 minutes. Time, your chance to pit your wits against myself with a rather tricky question that we'll set you, like I say. We'll give you the answer before five as well. We'll travel with Martin as soon as you head home this afternoon across the Forth Valley. Not looking too bad so far. Full update on the way in 10 minutes' time. And right now, Post Malone at Central FM.

0: it's Michael Jackson. It's The Way You Make Me Feel here at Central FM. 4:16 Thursday afternoon. You're on with Smithy, who has just discovered he needs a haircut. You know, we use headphones here in the studio, and the headphones just caught a strand of hair there, and it was agony. When I was trying to pull my headphones off there a second ago. Agony. That's when you know that it's time to get the haircut. It's almost down into my eyes as well, in the fringe. Another job that I'll need to do at the weekend. Right, classic Alanis Morissette on the way, plus some One Direction in a couple of minutes' time at Central FM as well. First of all, we'll catch up with Martin for the latest on the Forth Valleys Roads. He's here next.
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13: M80 flowing fine both ways between the M876 merge in Castle Carey this afternoon and Stirling, the A91 busy southbound between the Muirton and Millhall roundabouts. In Falkirk, the Graham's Road busy in places to and from Bainsford, the A9 busy southbound as you head in towards the Westfield roundabout. Falkirk Road busy in both directions between Lauriston Road and the Westfield roundabout. At the Kincardine Bridge, temporary traffic lights adding a few minutes to your journey. A977 and the A907 sluggish southbound in towards the Gertarried roundabout. That's it, more travel in 20 minutes.
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0: kids, One Direction, of course. And Story of My Life here at Central FM. Harry, of course, I think he's in the middle now of his Las Vegas residency. He's got some nights in London coming up next year, which people have been... I've had mixed success stories from the Harry Styles great clamber for tickets it was a couple of weeks ago. Some people, like Ellie Foster, that was here at Central FM, she was successful. My other friend, though, she had to go to Dublin to go and see Harry Styles this time, which a good excuse to go to Dublin. It's a lovely city. I'm sure they'll make a weekend of it on their pals, but you'll be good fun. Right, home time humdinger on the way in a couple of songs' time. We'll hear from Sienna Spiro and the Cooks as well after your half-past headlines here at Central FM.
1: Plans to scrap Cluck manager Falkirk and Stirling Council could damage communities across the area. That's the warning from trade union Unison. There's been a rise in the number of assaults recorded across Falkirk. Figures from a council report show nearly 1,900 were logged in the year to April. And people across the Forth Valley are being urged to record their decision about organ and tissue donation. Figures show 44% of people are yet to confirm their decision.

0: from Sienna Spiro. The follow-up single to Die on This Hill, of course, called Material Lover. Here at Central FM, 24 minutes away from 5 then, Thursday afternoon. And without further ado, I reckon it's time we kick this off. It's time for the home time humdinger for tonight then. Your chance to get involved purely just for fun, to give you something to do for the last 25 minutes of work before you finish up, or 24 minutes if we're counting. And you can get in touch with your answers on WhatsApp, of course, 0330 838 1031, or use the Central FM app if that's how you're listening this afternoon. 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Leave your name as well though, so we can give you a mention. The question today: what has a crown but is not a king? What has a crown but is not a king? Have a think about it. Like I say, answer on the way before 5, 0330 838 1031, or like I say, use the Central FM app to get in touch with your answer this afternoon. What has a crown but is not a king? Answer before 5, and Eternal on the way after Travel with Martin next.
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7: The M80 heavy Glasgow bound as you head from the M876 merge at Denylon, head down towards Castle Cary and Stirling. The A91 busy southbound between the Muirton and Millhall roundabouts. In Falkirk, the Grahams Road busy in places to and from Bainsford. The A9's busy southbound as you head in towards the Westfield roundabout. At the Kincardine Bridge, temporary traffic lights there, adding a few minutes to your journey. In the A907 sluggish southbound in towards the Gertari roundabout. That's it. That's all for now. More travel in 40 minutes.
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Away from five. And the home time humdinger very much underway this evening. What has a crown but is not a king? What has a crown but is not a king? Okay, spot on with your answer. Both your answers, actually, but the first one in particular, well done, you. Now, there's been quite a few guesses coming through. Patricia Bancrock, yes, you're right with both your guesses. You're right with your third guess as well, technically, but yes, you were first through, one of the first two with the right answer. Conor and Falkirk guessing wrongly the first time, but the second time you got it right, Conor, so well done you. It's multiple messages here that I'm reading through. Lisa, easy peasy. Yes, it is. And well done you, you got the right answer. Barry Patterson didn't get the right answer, but you know what? What you suggested can also have a crown as well, so I'm going to give you that one, Barry. And Sam as well, who got the right answer. That's Patricia's daughter. Spot on. Robert, who's out and about. And hi to Haley as well. All getting the right answer this afternoon. What has a crown but is not a king? What has a crown but is not a king? You'll find out before 5 here at Central FM. In the meantime, brand new from Mr. Cammy Barnes. Here's Let Me Down.

0: It's Jamiroquai, Space Cowboys, Central FM. Let's wrap up today's Hometime Humdinger then. What has a crown but is not a king? That was the question we set you earlier on. What has a crown but is not a king? Maureen from Broadwood in Cumbernauld. Getting in touch. Hi to you, Maureen. Spot on with the answer. The answer we're looking for today, what has a crown but is not a king, is a tooth. There you go. I could do with a crown or two of teeth like a burnt down fence. But there we go. Crown, tooth was the answer we were looking for. Rather, we'll have the Hometime Humdinger, of course, back tomorrow around about 20 to 5 at Central FM. News with Andrew is next.
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11: Plans to scrap Clackmannanshire, Falkirk and Stirling Council could damage communities across the area. That's the warning from trade union Unison. The Scottish Government has set out plans to reform local governments. The current 32 council model could be replaced with a two-tier system. Mark Ferguson is from the union.
12: The Scottish Government cannot credibly promise stronger local democracy while simultaneously cutting around 20,000 public service workers and slashing millions from budgets.
11: The number of assaults recorded in Falkirk has increased. Data from a council report shows nearly 1,900 were recorded in the 12 months to April. That's up by nearly 20% from the previous year. Police have carried out dozens of raids as part of a major operation targeting human trafficking in Scotland. 36 people have been arrested and a number of potential victims have also been found. Addresses were targeted across Falkirk, Glasgow and Dundee. And people across the Forth Valley are being urged to record their decision about organ and tissue donation. Figures show 44% of people in the area are yet to confirm their decision. Scotland has an opt-out system with people assumed to agree to become a donor. Abigail Short is from NHS Forth Valley.
13: The numbers on the transplant waiting list is in excess of 8,000 people, and individuals are dying waiting for a transplant.
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11: Largely dry this afternoon across the Forth Valley with a chance of the odd shower and highs of 18 degrees Celsius. That's the latest. I'm Andrew Baxter.
0: Right, we've got a meal for two to give away on Soundbite. A brand new clip tonight as well. It was one last night, so a brand new clip on the way in about 10 minutes' time. Let's start though with Sabrina Carpenter next.
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0: It's Joe with End of Beginning here at Central FM. 8 minutes past five on Thursday evening. I'm Smithy. Hello. Welcome to the final hour of the home run. What a couple of tunes to get us underway there. Sabrina Carpenter with Please, Please, Please. Before that, last night was a case of Please, Please, Please Take the Meal Off My Hands at Slanjava. We eventually did get a right answer last night, so it means there's a brand new clip tonight.
1: Soundbite with Slanjava.
0: And another chance for you to win a meal for two at Slanjava in Stirling. Now, if you've never been before, it is a place to be, believe you me. They serve burgers, pizzas, loaded fries, sharing plates, also cocktails, beers, and much, much more. And they've got DJs, they've got live music, they've got theme nights as well, plus a packed weekend party atmosphere, and a large beer garden and rooftop terrace as well. As one of Stirling's top destinations for a big night out, and like I say, you could be there with a meal for two, courtesy of us here at Central FM. All you need to do, very simply, is identify the new clip on Soundbite. Now, it sounds a bit like this. It's a difficult one this time round. Are you ready for this? 0.03 of a... seconds of a song. Here it goes. That's all you get. What is that song and who's the artist? If you think you know, 0330-838-103-1 on WhatsApp, or you can get in touch through the Central FM app as well. If that's how you're listening this afternoon, then get in touch through the app and tell us who you think it is. It's going to be a tough one to guess, that one, I reckon. We might give you more clues as time goes on, who knows. If you get it from that, I'll be impressed. Put it that way. 0330-838-1031. It's worth a try. It can win you a meal for two, Slanjava. I'll get someone on to play very soon. Whitesnake on the way. And Pink in the meantime at Central FM.

0: next Wednesday. Here I go again, Central FM. Right, we'll catch up with Martin for the latest on the Forth Valley's roads in just a second. First, though,
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0: Here for two, Slangeva could be yours this evening if you can work out the song from a brand new clip this evening. We'll go to the WhatsApps, by the way, if you want to get in touch, 0330-838-1031. Josh reckons it's Nicki Minaj and Starships. Jordan Wright has also been in touch and reckons it's Nicki Minaj and Starships. It's like the two of you are, I don't know, combining for to think of Nicki Minaj. Maybe you know each other. I don't know. Maybe you're conspiring to win the meal for two. Is it Nicki Minaj and Starships? It's not Nicki Minaj and Starships. Here's the clip again. I've got to turn the other music down because you only get like a snippet of it. What is that song? Who's it by? It is not Nicki Minaj and Starships. That much we know. Final chance to get in touch in today. 0330-838-1031. Meal for two, Slangeva. Could be all yours. Stardust and Somber to play before 5:30 as well.
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13: M80 seems to have eased off now, Glasgow bound, as you head from the M876 merge at Denylone, head down towards Castlekerry. In Stirling, the A91 busy southbound as you go through the Manor Powers roundabout, and then further south between the Muirton and Mill Hall roundabouts. In Falkirk, the Grahams Road busy in places to and from Bainsford. Grangemouth Road busy eastbound as you head in towards the Westfield roundabout, with the Kincardine Bridge temporary traffic lights adding a few minutes to your journey. And finally, the A977 and the A907 sluggish southbound in towards the Gartari roundabout. That's it, more travel in 20 minutes.
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0: Ed Somber and My Body Isn't Ready here at Central FM, 5:30 on Thursday evening. And we hear from Benson Boone, his latest single, plays after Mystique and the 5:30 news headlines now with Andrew.
1: Plans to scrap Cluck manager Falkirk and Stirling Council could damage communities across the area. That's the warning from trade union Unison. There's been a rise in the number of assaults recorded across Falkirk. Figures from a council report show nearly 1,900 were logged in the year to April. And people across the Forth Valley are being urged to record their decision about organ and tissue donation. Figures show 44% of people are yet to confirm their decision. Central FM. Firm their decision.

playing the best songs all day long across Falkirk, Stirling, and Clackmannanshire. 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

0: He seems like he can do no wrong at the moment, really, can he? Benson Boone, another great song, Time of My Life, here at Central FM. We'll catch up with Martin for the final time this evening and find out what's happening on the Forth Valleys roads next if you are heading home. Belted up a tune as well from The Killers Play after David Guetta and Sia in a couple of minutes' time here at Central FM.
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15: You can feel it good across the Forth Valley motorway network this Thursday evening. M80, M876, M9 all check out fine. And Stirling, the A91 still busy southbound as you go through the Manor Powers roundabout, and then further south between the Muirton and Mill Hall roundabouts. In Falkirk, the Grahams Road busy in places to and from Bainsford. The A9's busy southbound as you head in towards the Westfield roundabout. And Grangemouth Road busy eastbound in towards the Westfield roundabout. At the Kincardine Bridge, temporary traffic lights adding a few minutes to your journey. And the A907 slowing southbound in towards the Gartari roundabout. That's the latest. I'm Martin Robertson.
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Great song that, isn't it? The Killers. And somebody told me here at Central FM, here's a survey for you that will divide opinion. A new study finds the sexiest pitch voice a man can have. It turns out the deeper isn't always better when it comes to attractive voices. A new study has found that the ideal male voice pitch is 95 hertz, similar, apparently, to Barack Obama, Gerard Butler and Jason Momoa. Researchers from Durham University asked nearly 1,500 people to judge men speaking all differently digitally altered pitches. Voices that were too high or too low both lost their appeal. The lowest pitch tested, 75 hertz, was close to Vin Diesel's voice, rated below the 95 hertz sweet spot, apparently. So there you go. If you sound like Gerard Butler or Barack Obama, then there you go. That's the sure way to get into a lady's heart, gentlemen. Can't believe it took the Boffins to come up with that. I don't know where my voice would pitch. I'm going to have to go and discover this. I'll play some John Legend. Back in a sec while I discover.

0: Take That with Pretty and Central FM, rounding things off for me on Thursday evening. We're into the final one of the week tomorrow. Can't believe it's Friday already. I'll catch you back here from 2 in the afternoon. Stick around, Liv on the way. She's got some fantastic music to kick you off from B.O.B. and Hayley Williams. Plus some Olivia Rodrigo and an hour of brand new local music, of course, on the way from 9 here at Central FM. Whatever you're up to for your Thursday night, have a good one. I'll catch you back here for the final time this week tomorrow from 2.
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2: Good evening, it's 6 o'clock. Andrew Baxter's here with all the latest news.
3: A trade union says plans to scrap Clank manager Falkirk and Stirling councils will leave communities with less. The Scottish Government has set up plans to reform local government, with the current 32 council model replaced by a two-tier system. Unison says 20,000 public service workers could be without a job. Mark Ferguson is from the union.
4: You cannot build new regional and community authorities on the cheap. They will require investment, skilled staff and the resources to make them work. Major reductions in the workforce will ultimately leave communities with less.
3: There's been a rise in the number of assaults recorded across Falkirk. Figures from a council report show nearly 1,900 were logged in the year to April. That's an increase of just under 20% from the year before. Police have carried out dozens of raids as part of a major operation targeting human trafficking in Scotland. 36 people have been arrested. Addresses were targeted across Falkirk, Glasgow and Dundee. Here's Detective Superintendent Stevie Bertram.
5: This enforcement action is the biggest and most coordinated human trafficking operation that we've ever carried out, and as a result of a lengthy investigation working closely with our partners. We took a coordinated approach, and the arrests and seizures are a result of this work.
3: And people across the Forth Valley are being urged to record their decision about organ and tissue donation. Figures show 44% of people are yet to confirm their decision. Scotland has an opt-out system, with people assumed to agree to become a donor.
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3: Cloudy with a few showers tonight across the Forth Valley and lows of 11 degrees Celsius. That's the latest on Andrew.
2: Hello, happy Thursday. Thanks, Smithy, for the fantastic afternoon. My name is Liv. Right now, we continue your soundtrack with some B.O.B. and Hayley Williams.
6: Now, more of the best songs all day long.

beautiful song. So many different parts to it, so many different sections. It's a beautiful, honestly, I think her songwriting just gets better and better. Olivia Rodrigo and The Cure on Central FM. Before that, we had B.O.B. and Hayley Williams with a song that recently came on in the car for me and my partner, and both of us were trying to outdo the other one with how many of the words we could remember. I'm proud to say that I won. It's all right. It's all good. Half hour house party on the way at 6:30 tonight. Hope you're having a great day. Let's give us a little pre-sound with this from Robin S.

0: Oh, a big emotional one to proper belt out if you're home alone. Jojo and Leave, Get Out on Central FM. Proper main character energy. That's what we need this Thursday. I hope you've had a wonderful week. I hope you're looking forward to the weekend as well. Atomic Kitten on the way with The Tide Is High. We'll kick off our half hour house party tonight with Fatboy Slim as well. And Chaka Khan might make an appearance before then.
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2: Shaka Khan, Boogie's in My Soul on Central FM. Teaming up with Snoop Dogg on that one. How iconic. And speaking of, Fatboy Slim is here, which means it's time for the half-hour house party to commence. I invite you then to shake off whatever this Thursday has thrown at you and to step into the rest of your evening with a smile on your face and a bit of a shimmy on your shoulder. Praise You kicks us off tonight.

0: 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Guru Josh Project on the way, and Calvin Harris coming up to continue the good vibes on our half hour house party tonight.
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Calvin Harris and Khalees on Central FM. Welcome along if you're just joining us now. I hope you've had a fantastic week already. My name is Liv, keeping you company tonight until 10 o'clock with all these incredible tunes. And you find us in the middle of our half-hour house party right now, so to continue with a proper feel-good anthem from Walk the Moon. Time for Shut Up and Dance.

0: impeccable vibes. Living Joy and Dreamer, I have to say that might be one of the best half hour house parties we've had in a while. Let me know what you think. 0330 838 1031. News on the way at 7 o'clock, and then more of all the best songs all night long.
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0: Good evening, it's 7 o'clock. Time for an update on all the latest news. Here's Andrew Baxter.
15: A trade union says plans to scrap Clack manager Falkirk and Stirling councils will leave communities with less. The Scottish Government has set up plans to reform local government, with the current 32 council model replaced by a two-tier system. Unison says 20,000 public service workers could be without a job. Mark Ferguson is from the union.
16: You cannot build new regional and community authorities on the cheap. They will require investment, skilled staff and the resources to make them work. Major reductions in the workforce will ultimately leave communities with less.
15: There's been a rise in the number of assaults recorded across Falkirk. Figures from a council report show nearly 1,900 were logged in the year to April. That's an increase of just under 20% from the year before. Police have carried out dozens of raids as part of a major operation targeting human trafficking in Scotland. 36 people have been arrested. Addresses were targeted across Falkirk, Glasgow and Dundee. Here's Detective Superintendent Stevie Bertram.
17: This enforcement action is the biggest and most coordinated human trafficking operation that we've ever carried out, and as a result of a lengthy investigation working closely with our partners. We took a coordinated approach and the arrests and seizures are a result of this work.
15: And people across the Forth Valley are being urged to record their decision about organ and tissue donation. Figures show 44% of people are yet to confirm their decision. Scotland has an opt-out system, with people assumed to agree to become a donor.
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15: Cloudy with a few showers tonight across the Forth Valley and lows of 11 degrees Celsius. That's the latest. I'm Andrew Baxter.
0: Good evening and welcome. I have some more pop magic to play for you now as we continue your Thursday evening. 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

Teddy Swims and Break Up in Reverse on Central FM. Good evening and welcome. Hope you've had a lovely week so far. My name is Liv Cowell, with you until 10 this evening, with a whole hour of brand new Scottish music coming your way, of course, from 9 o'clock tonight. And plenty more to come before then. Savage Garden on the way very soon, some Miley Cyrus, some Alicia Keys. I can spy some old school Naughty Boy and Sam Smith coming up before 8 o'clock, so stick it in for that. But right now, if you want to continue the sing-along anthems, you're going to love this. Donna Lewis.

0: Savage Garden sounding just wonderful across the Forth Valley tonight. Hope you're well. 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The original are on the way next with I Love You Baby and Miley Cyrus with Midnight Sky.
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Miley Cyrus, Midnight Sky, absolutely fantastic tune. Mark Ronson helping out on that track as well, just to add to the finesse of everything. So brilliant. Looking forward to her new era as well. She's dropping the Cyrus and just rebranding herself, known as Miley. We've got a new album coming in the next few weeks, which I think will be very exciting, I have to say. She's always been good, so looking forward to seeing what's next. And I hope you've had a wonderful week so far. We certainly have had a lot of fun here at Central FM. If you've missed it, we've been waking up live every breakfast this morning across the Forth Valley. So you may have seen Brad Shaz and Andrew out and about. They were at MKM Stirling on Monday, Oak and Honey in Falkirk on Tuesday. They were at the Cake Box in Falkirk yesterday. I have to say, the cake looked magnificent. And they were at the Peak Stirling this morning as well. The last chance to see these guys tomorrow is at Blairman's Farm Shop and Coffee Bothy on Friday morning. So if you need your early coffee fix, definitely pop along and go and say hello to the guys. I know they would love to see you. They have absolutely loved meeting all the people out and about in the Forth Valley, getting out from behind the studio and just being there with all the best tunes to get your day started the best way we know how. So definitely pop along tomorrow. Once again, they'll be at Blairman's Farm Shop and Coffee Bothy.

0: I always feel very humbled and a little bit frightened whenever I hear this in the car and try and sing along, because not only can I not hit the notes, I also risk genuinely damaging my voice, which is, as we know, the one thing that earns me any money these days. So we have More on the Way from Jax Jones and Ariana Grande, and then Naughty Boy and Sam Smith, which is a bit more my range, I think.
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Thursday evening across the Forth Valley. Perhaps the weekend is beginning. It is a bank holiday on Monday, after all, across much of Scotland. So maybe you've taken the Friday off and made it a lovely extended break for you and the family, in which case I hope we'll be there with you. We'll soundtrack it all with the best songs all weekend long. Got Dua Lipa on the way next, and then Naughty Boy and Sam Smith.

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1: Massive vibes from Dua Lipa tonight, Illusion on Central FM. Andrew is here with the news at 8 o'clock. I have a whole hour of new Scottish music coming your way in an hour's time, and a massive tune on the way next from this summer.
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1: Good evening at 8 o'clock across the Forth Valley. It's time for an update on all the latest news.
3: A trade union says plans to scrap Clank manager Falkirk and Stirling councils will leave communities with less. The Scottish Government has set up plans to reform local government, with the current 32 council model replaced by a two-tier system. Unison says 20,000 public service workers could be without a job. Mark Ferguson is from the union.
4: You cannot build new regional and community authorities on the cheap. They will require investment, skilled staff and the resources to make them work. Major reductions in the workforce will ultimately leave communities with less.
3: There's been a rise in the number of assaults recorded across Falkirk. Figures from a council report show nearly 1,900 were logged in the year to April. That's an increase of just under 20% from the year before. Police have carried out dozens of raids as part of a major operation targeting human trafficking in Scotland. 36 people have been arrested. Addresses were targeted across Falkirk, Glasgow and Dundee. Here's Detective Superintendent Stevie Bertram.
5: This enforcement action is the biggest and most coordinated human trafficking operation that we've ever carried out, and as a result of a lengthy investigation working closely with our partners. We took a coordinated approach and the arrests and seizures are a result of this work.
3: And people across the Forth Valley are being urged to record their decision about organ and tissue donation. Figures show 44% of people are yet to confirm their decision. Scotland has an opt-out system, with people assumed to agree to become a donor.
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3: Cloudy with a few showers tonight across the Forth Valley and lows of 11 degrees Celsius. That's the latest. I'm Andrew Baxter.
1: Your Thursday evening continues here on Central FM. My name is Liv, and as promised, let's get into a tune that has suddenly made a big resurgence over the summer.
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1: 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Maybe it's TikTok, maybe it's football, who cares? I'm loving that it's back in the playlists.

Cat's Eye and Animal on Central FM. Thursday evening across the Forth Valley. How we doing? 0330 838 1031 is the WhatsApp if you want to come and let us know what you're making of all these tunes. And do stick around as well, because in less than an hour I'm going to have a whole hour of the most exciting new Scottish bands and artists. So whether you are into your big dance music ahead of the weekend, or perhaps you need some little folksy numbers to try and unwind and relax this Thursday, I have loads to introduce you to from 9 o'clock tonight, including my pick of the playlist, the one song on my playlist of Scottish artists that I believe belongs on yours. It's coming your way at 9:30 tonight, so don't miss it. In the meantime, Nathan Evans is on next to give you a wee taste of what we could be discovering, and some Justin Timberlake as well before 8:30 tonight. Right now though, Ellie Goulding in a big romantic ballad, Love Me Like You Do.

0: Miller Rocky Bay from Nathan Evans and St. Phoenix on Central FM tonight. Justin Timberlake is on the way to give us a little bit of a dance tonight. Sienna Spiral coming up as well, and some old school Britney Spears.
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Tom Grennan, how does it feel on Central FM? Hope you're having a wonderful day so far. My name is Liv Cowell, with you until 10 tonight. And don't forget that if you like that kind of energy there from Tom Grennan, we have a whole show dedicated to weekend anthems this time tomorrow night. Ellie Foster gets your Friday night up and off the ground with all the most energetic party tunes that you need to get Friday night started. It's always such a lot of fun. So make sure you join her then this time tomorrow. And in the meantime, I'm very much looking forward to a whole hour of new Scottish music in the next half hour. Got some Shaboozy lined up in that time as well, some Shakira still to come, and now the one and only Sienna Spyro playing in February in Edinburgh. If you're going to catch her live, have a great time. This one is called Great Expectation.

0: Britney Spears on Central FM, the home of all the best songs all day long. Shaboozy on the way to continue that streak, and Rima and Selena Gomez coming up before 9.
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Shakira and Burna Boy with Die Die on Central FM. Now, if you fancy yourself a bit of a music expert, we could be taking you out for dinner, essentially. 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And essentially, we'll play you a short clip. You tell us the song and the artist. And if you get it right, you could win a meal for two at our featured venue for that month. 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He plays soundbites every day at 5:10 on the home run. 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Rima and Selena Gomez on the way very soon. An entire hour dedicated to the most exciting new Scottish music coming up at 9. And right now, a tune to get you excited for the weekend ahead. Dr. Alban on Central FM. This is It's My Life.

0: just fabulous. The sound of Somber this Thursday evening across the Forth Valley. Thank you so much for having us as your soundtrack, whatever you are, whatever you're up to. I have such incredible music to play for you from all around Scotland on the way next. And at 9 o'clock, we'll hear from Andrew with all the news.
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0: Good evening, it's 9 o'clock. Let's have an update on all the latest news. Here's Andrew Baxter.
2: A trade union says plans to scrap Clank Manager, Falkirk and Stirling councils will leave communities with less. The Scottish Government has set up plans to reform local government, with the current 32 council model replaced by a two-tier system. Unison says 20,000 public service workers could be without a job. Mark Ferguson is from the union.
3: You cannot build new regional and community authorities on the cheap. They will require investment, skilled staff and the resources to make them work. Major reductions in the workforce will ultimately leave communities with less.
2: There's been a rise in the number of assaults recorded across Falkirk. Figures from a council report show nearly 1,900 were logged in the year to April. That's an increase of just under 20% from the year before. Police have carried out dozens of raids as part of a major operation targeting human trafficking in Scotland. 36 people have been arrested. Addresses were targeted across Falkirk, Glasgow and Dundee. Here's Detective Superintendent Stevie Bertram.
4: This enforcement action is the biggest and most coordinated human trafficking operation that we've ever carried out, and as a result of a lengthy investigation, working closely with our partners, we took a coordinated approach, and the arrests and seizures are a result of this work.
2: And people across the Forth Valley are being urged to record their decision about organ and tissue donation. Figures show 44% of people are yet to confirm their decision. Scotland has an opt-out system, with people assumed to agree to become a donor.
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2: Cloudy with a few showers tonight across the Forth Valley and lows of 11 degrees Celsius. That's the latest. I'm Andrew Baxter.
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0: Good evening. It's 9 o'clock and time then, as always, to turn our attention to Scotland. My name is Liv Cowell. Get ready for the most incredible hour between now and 10.
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0: And do you know what? We're bringing the weekend forward tonight. Since we're not here on a Friday anymore, it is time to pack in the dance tunes from Falkirk with Maddle. Easy to Love You is one of my favourite tunes this guy's brought out this year so far. A massive summery vibe to this one. Hope it gets you dancing tonight.

0: That's why this is deep.
1: A fabulous new song from I Slept In, an electronic producer and DJ based in Edinburgh. He had a debut EP come out in early July, so it's been a massive year for this guy. And that latest one, he's collaborated with Big Scoop, the incredible spoken word poet, makes for a fantastic sound. Hopefully one that gets you very excited here on Central FM tonight. And before that, we started off with Maril, a pal of the show, based right here in the heart of the Forth Valley. A reminder that he has a residency currently over at Coaltown House in Edinburgh. So if every Friday and Saturday night, if you fancy a bit of live music and you want to go and support a fellow Falkirk musician, then definitely go down and say hello. I know he would be delighted to have you there. My name is Liv Cowell. Thank you very much for joining me tonight. It's the last show of the week, so we always like to pack in as much as we can between now and 10 o'clock. My pick of the playlist on the way for the last time tonight at 9:30, courtesy of The Caves. Some big rock energy starting from then. But before we get there, maybe let's take a wee moment. Perhaps this has been a busy Thursday, a long week already. And I think this latest one from Isla over in Port Glasgow may be just what you need if that's the case. Her latest single for 2026 is called Swept Away.
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0: The title track from her EP that came out just recently, Anna Younger over in Dundee. That beautiful, dreamy song is called Moonchild. A lovely capture of what that record holds. Such a lot of layering and a lot of kind of emotive sounds. Some of them are really romantic, some of them are a bit kind of heartbreaking, so definitely worth checking out if you like what you heard there from Anna. Don't go quite yet, though. We're going to turn our attention to the indie rock scene next with a favourite from Jack Torrance's new EP, and The Caves are my pick of the playlist at 9:30.
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1: 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A chance to rock out at the end. Enjoy it.

0: These guys have been working so hard on a debut album, and that belted of a tune is called Raven Lady, courtesy of the one and only Kelowna, a band based between Glasgow and Falkirk, putting out incredible tunes. Such immense energy, perfect for your Thursday evening. Before that, we had Jack Torrance and TV Love, one of his own favourites, he's admitted, from the EP that came out earlier this year, and a very exciting addition to his own repertoire. Hope you're well tonight. My name is Liv Cowell, this is Central FM, and you join us in the middle of our hour dedicated to the most exciting new Scottish music. And with that in mind, it is time at 9:30 for my pick of the playlist. For one last time this week, we are heading back to Glasgow for The Caves, a very exciting rock band who have just put out an EP. As you may know, this is the one song on my Scottish playlist that I think belongs on yours. And I'm taking the title track from the EP. I think it really captures what the rest of the record's about. It's one that the band is particularly excited about, and they've been playing it live loads over the last few months and are very excited to take it on the road once again come November when they head down south for some headline gigs all across England. We're so excited for them. This is a landmark moment in their career as a band, and I'm hoping it'll bring them back up to Scotland with something very exciting under the belt, perhaps for some new shows in the area. But we'll have to wait and see. For now, for the last time tonight, this is my pick of the playlist on Central FM.
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0: A great follow-on from the Caves. These guys are called Boxing Club, a five-piece post-punk band known for frantic theatrical live shows and a distinctly modern British sound. That one was called She's Like the Wind. A great introduction to the band. They brought out a debut EP called What's the State Done to You in February of this year, filled with that kind of punk attitude and loads of electricity pulsing through it. So if you want to go and check out what they have in store, then I think that's a really good place to start. But don't leave us quite yet. It's going to stay in the indie rock scene next, with Plasticine and Lewis Aird both lined up, and then getting into some country to finish up before 10 o'clock, because we have a new album on the way tomorrow.
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guys, so fiercely exciting. They're called Plasticine, and that absolute banger is Hopeless in Love. I hope it finds you well tonight. This is Thursday evening across the Forth Valley, and you join us on Central FM as we plough on towards 10 o'clock with some really exciting new Scottish bands and artists. Every song you've heard from 9 o'clock till 10 has been from Scotland, emerging talent, really exciting, many of them unsigned, so you're really finding them at a very important critical time for them. So if you like what you've heard, please do go and support them. We'll have the full playlist up on our website at the end of the show. That's at centralfm.co.uk. So if you didn't quite catch the name of the band, or you didn't quite hear what the song title was, you can find them there and catch up on any that you missed if you're only just joining us now. Still plenty to squeeze in though. Before that we had Lewis Aird and Vain, and now we continue into some country before we finish up the show. We have a new album arriving tomorrow from the Rural Lonely over in Glasgow. Now you may remember that he's been very busy because he put out the first half of the album in, I think it was May of this year, May or June, early summer at least, and it gave us a great taste of what's yet to come tomorrow when One Door Closes Part 2 finally arrives. So let's give you a taste of one of his big singles to date. It's called Dust in the Air.

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0: country ska pop at its finest. Scratch Card Wednesday and Sinner bringing a close to another fantastic show tonight on Central FM, if I do say so myself. But I couldn't have done it without these incredible Scottish musicians. So please do go and follow them on Instagram, add them to your own playlist, support them however you can. And we'll be back here on Sunday evening with a brand new pick of the playlist. So do join me then from 6 o'clock. I hope you have a fantastic weekend in the meantime. We'll take you through into Friday morning with all the best songs all night long. And Brad, Shaz and Andrea are with you from 6:30 tomorrow morning. Take care.
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7: And now, the weather.
8: Outside, gloomy skies, a persistent drizzle, and a chilly wind blowing from the west, north, east, and south.
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7: Dozens of delegates staged a dramatic walkout at the UN General Assembly just as the Israeli Prime Minister started his address. Benjamin Netanyahu called them moral cowards and then launched a robust defence of his actions in Gaza. He said accusations of a genocide were the greatest lie in history and claimed Israel would win the war because it had no other choice.
18: And throughout this long war, our goal never wavered: to win. To win with unwavering resolve, to win with unrelenting courage, because this is Israel, one nation fighting for one future.
7: Anti-migrant activist Daniel Thomas has been charged with criminal damage after a dinghy was slashed with a knife in the channel. The boat had been carrying migrants and a rescue crew member was on board. A paedophile who used AI to undress thousands of images of women and children has been jailed for more than 2 years. The case has prompted heavy criticism of the court system after Zafar Dogan was repeatedly bailed back to his North London flat that overlooked a playground. Met Commissioner Sir Mark Rowley thinks victims have been let down.
19: They were so fearful, ultimately felt forced to move to a distant temporary accommodation, disrupting their lives and disrupting the children's lives, simply to escape being in the neighbourhood of the offender. That is simply not acceptable. The children should be put first, not the paedophile.
7: The US president says he and China's Xi Jinping held a great meeting at the White House. The two world leaders were greeted with a military ceremony and flyover. Wales have suffered a losing start to their Nations League campaign, going down 1-0 against Portugal in Lisbon. The Republic of Ireland have lost 1-0 against Kosovo. And a teaser has been released for Taylor Swift's latest music video. It shows the superstar alongside Colin Farrell and Dakota Johnson. From Sky News, I'm Faye De Silva.
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12: The top stories this hour. Donald Trump says he and Xi Jinping have held a great meeting at the White House during the Chinese leader's three-day US visit. The pair discussed trade, security and artificial intelligence, with Xi calling for continued dialogue between the two countries. They'll attend a state dinner later alongside leading figures from the technology and business worlds. Our US correspondent Mark Stone says the importance of this visit can't be overstated.
13: They literally could start wars or stop wars, solve wars together. They can start trade globally, they can stop trade globally and damage economies around the world. And on AI, they can cooperate or there can be unbridled competition.
12: Benjamin Netanyahu has launched a robust defence of his actions in Gaza at the UN General Assembly. Dozens of delegates walked out as the Israeli Prime Minister took to the podium. He called them moral cowards. Meanwhile, the UK has announced £88 million of aid for Gaza. The funding will be used for essential healthcare, clean water, sanitation and mental health services. A record number of Crown Court cases in England and Wales have been waiting more than a year to be heard. Figures show almost 24,000 cases have been delayed for at least 12 months. The overall backlog has climbed to more than 80,000 cases. Justice Secretary Alex Norris says the government's investing in the issue.
14: The core of it is recruitment and people stepping up and playing their roles. So we need to get those backlogs down, because every case in that waiting list is a person waiting for justice, in many cases multiple years, and that's not good enough.
12: In sport, the Premier League and the top divisions in Germany, Italy and Spain will make a joint call for governance reform at FIFA tomorrow. A collective statement will be released demanding greater consultation on key issues. And England's cricketers have lost by 16 runs in their second one-day international against Sri Lanka at Headingley. They failed to chase down a target of 322. From Sky News, I'm Daisy Steele.
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1: The top stories this hour. Donald Trump says he and Xi Jinping have made tremendous strides after talks at the White House. The US president says trade, security and technology are among the key issues being discussed. The two leaders will attend a state dinner later alongside some of the world's biggest tech bosses. Mr. Trump says artificial intelligence is high on the agenda.
2: We will also discuss pressing issues concerning security, technology and superintelligence, SI. The decisions we make in these areas today can promote peace and prosperity for decades and decades to come.
1: CNN, Politico and MS Now are back in the White House after a federal judge ordered their press access be restored. Judge Timothy Kelly ruled Donald Trump's ban had likely violated the outlet's constitutional rights. Dozens of delegates staged a dramatic walkout at the UN General Assembly just as the Israeli Prime Minister started his address. Benjamin Netanyahu called them moral cowards and then launched a robust defence of his actions in Gaza. Anti-migrant activist Daniel Thomas has been charged with criminal damage after a dinghy was slashed with a knife in the Channel. The boat had been carrying migrants. Boxing promoter Frank Warren's revealed Tyson Fury and Anthony Joshua will both be paid more than any British fighter has received for a single fight when they meet in Cardiff. After years of waiting, a date has finally been confirmed, with the bout taking place on December the 11th. Fury's name is being used first to advertise the clash. Warren, who looks after Fury, says he's happy with that.
3: I think it's quite right, as it is. You know, Tyson's ranked higher than AJ in all the governing bodies' rankings, and alphabetically, he should come first anyway.
1: And Wales suffered a narrow 1-0 defeat against Portugal in their Nations League opener in Lisbon. The Republic of Ireland also made a losing start, going down 1-0 in Kosovo. From Sky News, I'm Daisy Steele.
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2: The top stories this hour. Donald Trump and Xi Jinping are attending a White House state dinner as the Chinese leader's three-day US visit continues. The two leaders and their wives will visit America's National Archives later. AI, trade and the conflict in Iran are among the issues being discussed. China Dialogue founder Isabel Hilton says there's a clear reason why Mr. Trump wants closer ties with Beijing.
3: Trump has wasted an awful lot of missiles in Iran, and he can't replace them without a steady supply of strategic minerals. This is just a little reminder that if he really wants to have a functioning armed forces again, he'd better be nice to China.
2: CNN, Politico and MS Now are back in the White House after a federal judge ordered their press access to be restored. Judge Timothy Kelly ruled Donald Trump's ban had likely violated the outlet's constitutional rights. Dozens of delegates staged a dramatic walkout at the UN General Assembly just as the Israeli Prime Minister started his address. Benjamin Netanyahu called them moral cowards and then launched a robust defence of his actions in Gaza. Anti-migrant activist Daniel Thomas has been charged with criminal damage after a dinghy was slashed with a knife in the Channel. The boat had been carrying migrants. The first tickets for Oasis's tour next year are due to go on sale later, but you can't just join the queue. Fans needed to register in advance and be lucky enough to get a unique code, giving them a set time slot to buy. Their 2025 reunion show sold out in minutes. Adam Webb from the Fanfare Alliance says whatever the measures, one problem remains.
4: I think what we're not seeing any differences from are the big resale sites, the uncapped resale sites, which are still dominated by ticket touts, mostly overseas ticket touts.
2: And Wales suffered a narrow 1-0 defeat against Portugal in their Nations League opener in Lisbon. The Republic of Ireland also made a losing start, going down 1-0 in Kosovo. From Sky News, I'm Daisy Steele.
0: No.